0: doesn't hurt anybody.
1: She's dead.
2: Easy. Mike, call for an ambulance. Easy.
0: Why?
2: Is she a friend of yours?
0: Danny was my roommate. I hadn't seen him for a couple of days.
2: Okay. Take it slow.
0: Did she call me? She wanted a ride. She was frightened.
2: Did she say what she was frightened of?
0: No. Oh, no. Oh, God, I'm so sorry, Annie. Please, Annie. Oh, God, Annie, I'm sorry. Please, Annie, forgive me. Oh, Annie. Oh, God.
3: The room's registered to an Anne Marie Morgan. She rented it last night, paid in advance. The manager heard nothing, saw nothing until about an hour ago when her friend came looking for her. He told her where the room was. She went off. A few minutes later, he heard her screaming.
2: And then he called us.
3: Didn't bother to check the room or the girl.
4: And what do you want from a dump like this? What do you call this place? Hooker Haven?
3: Same reaction I got from Riker when I told him it was the Gage Motel.
2: Yeah? You know something we don't?
3: I don't know. He was on his way to see the chief when he hung up. Something must be cooking.

0: This long?
1: What do you want?
0: Just a few answers.
1: I don't know anything. That's what I told you before.
0: Your friend Ann Morgan. I'd like to know a little bit more about her. Who she was, what she did.
1: To tell. Annie was my friend. And now she's dead. And that's all there is to know.
0: Nancy, we're trying to find out why she's dead. You must know who her friends were, who she associated with.
1: No, I didn't know anything. She just kept to herself. I didn't know anything.
0: Nancy, anything. There must be something.
1: There isn't nothing. Just leave me alone, please. Just please leave me alone.
2: I couldn't get any more out of her, Lieutenant. She's scared to death. She's frightened of something.
3: Well, she's afraid of what happened to her friend. According to the coroner's report, some of those stab wounds were slashes for the purpose of inflicting pain and terror on the victim and nothing more.
2: Maybe I'll ever understand that kind of brutality.
3: Oh, by the way, the manager said that the knife was definitely from the kitchenette unit at the motel.
4: Well, if that knife was the murder weapon, it's been wiped clean of all blood and prints. The girl was resisting assault or rape. There had to be a homicide in that place sooner or later. We've had rumbles of all kinds in that motel. Pandering, prostitution, porno filmmaking. I put in twice for surveillance on that place and been turned down each time.
2: Why? What was the hang-up?
4: Lack of manpower, but all that's changed now. I've had a talk with the chief. Things are gonna be different because too much is coming together.
3: You're gonna let us in on what's going down?
4: You will find out what's going on tomorrow morning. I want the two of you in my office along with Webster at 0800. We're gonna hit this thing from a different angle. We're gonna hit it hard.
5: Mr. Ferran, look, hey, I'm not really up to it, okay?
6: Ah, Frankie, baby, sure you're up to it. Hey, you do a good job for me on this one. I'll make sure that little habit of yours gets taken care of, huh?
5: Hey, please, Mr. Ferran. I'm sick. I'm sick and I can't take it. Let me off the hook, huh?
6: Yeah, I don't think you understand. This is special. Now, I want you to do a special editing job on it. Yeah, that's the man's personal project. We wouldn't want to let the man down, would we?
5: Can't you get somebody else?
6: Frankie, you're the only one I can trust. Come on, baby. Do it. Come on.
7: I don't blame Frankie. I don't like any of it.
6: You know, Jeff, as I am up to here with you and Frankie, you get paid for what you do. I didn't hear you opening your big mouth when the green was laid out.
7: Look, I was supposed to direct a film and run a camera. I didn't expect to wind up in that.
6: I don't care what you expected. You were in charge when it happened, and you should have kept things under control.
7: How was I supposed to stop it? Now, how?
6: I told you to drug that girl to keep her cool.
7: I did. And she was cool. And right in the middle of it, she freaked out. Screamed she was going to go to the cops. Trinko tried to stop her. She fought him like a wildcat. It was a knife we were using as a prop. Trinko picked it up, and he carved her up before he even knew what happened.
6: Stupid. Both of you. You know, Jeff, as you're lucky, you're off the hook because of Mr. Gallo's patience.
7: Patience? You realize they'd get me on camera with Trinko and that girl? Now, what's he holding on to the film? Why doesn't he get rid of it?
6: I don't know. He wants it cut and delivered, same as always.
7: I'm an accessory to murder. What the hell's the matter with you? Now, if the cops ever get a hold of that...
6: Jeffers! Anytime you got a complaint, you say it to the man's face. You just let me know when you feel up to it, and I'll arrange a little meeting. Don't you have something to do?

0: We're going to call this unit Crime Task Force, and believe me, that is not my idea. It's the chief's.
1: But it was your idea to pull us all into one unit.
0: Well, it's something new. I think it'll work.
1: Lieutenant, you have three uniformed cops. Now, me, I'm from Vice, and,
0: Now, Dempsey, I know you don't like to be taken away from the fold, but I happen to feel that by combining uniform, Vice, and intelligence, we can come up with something, as opposed to having five different departments wandering around in five different directions, no one knowing what the other one is doing. And all we're after is a common goal, one organization. Because, gentlemen, we happen to believe there is a brand new, ongoing attempt by organized crime to take over the porno industry in this city. There are also rumbles that some of the porno theater owners are being shaken down.
2: So, they make it, they distribute it, and exhibit it. That ties it all down.
0: And it's our job to put a stop to it. The target is an outfit called Filmstag Corporation. This is a brand new producer-distributorship of porno films with syndicate ties.
2: Why are we here?
0: Because you constitute new faces. Vice is too well known in porno circles. Also, Danko here has had extensive experience in the Air Corps in the production of training films. And Dempsey can put him in with a film supply man. Now, Webster, I want you to hit every single porno theater that we are interested in. And what you're after is evidence of extortion. Owens, you'll be with Homicide. We have nothing on the Ann Morgan case. I want you to keep working with the Sloan girl because I think she's going to be the best shot we have at this whole thing.
3: Okay.
0: We'll be working as a unit, so there'll be no chain of command to go up and down in order to communicate. And when we find the thread that we are after, there'll be a puppet on one end and a puppeteer on the other. And he is the fellow we're after. All right, let's get to it.

0: The hospital gave me your address.
1: What is it with you? Why can't you just leave me alone?
0: May I come in?
1: Sure. I'm not going to be here long anyway.
0: Well, it can't be Elkhart, Indiana. You're going, I mean. You already ran from there once. Hospital records, and I made a few phone calls.
1: Well, I hope you got what you wanted.
0: Talk to your mother.
1: My family has nothing to do with this.
0: Nancy, I have a job to do. Anne Marie Morgan left Elkhart just about a year ago. Same time as you. Now, two young women don't grow up together, run away together, room together for over a year without knowing something about each other. Do they?
1: Did my sweet, sweet mother tell you all the details about a renegade daughter?
0: Your mother used a lot of words. Renegade was not one of them.
1: I'm not sure that Elkhart would agree with you. Did she tell you about my father? About her constant bickering and complaining? How it drove him away? How Elkhart loved that. Oh, it was a darling.
0: Your mother talked to me about our divorce. She even feels responsible for your leaving. But Nancy, there must have been some good things.
1: Really hard to remember. How is she?
0: It's okay. She wanted me to tell you, she'd like to have you back with her, on your terms. She also mentioned something about Bonneville Mill. She'd like to take you there again?
1: It's really grabbing at the past.
0: Maybe it's all she has, Nancy.
1: Bonneville Mill. Three of us used to go there when I was a kid. Used to go there and it would be warm and bright and clear. My dad used to even build a swing sometimes and he'd put me on it and swing me back and forth. And I used to think that that place was made just for the three of us. It was a long time ago. None of that can bring Annie back now, can it?
0: No. But you can help us find out why she died, Nancy. And who's responsible.
1: I'm scared.
0: I know.
1: I loved her.

0: The owner's name is Ernie Matsumoto. Ernie knows the film stack people. He sold them some pieces of used equipment. Now, the word is they're gearing up to mass produce some new films.
1: Any line on where they're going to be doing them?
0: No, not yet. But they're recruiting actors from a place called the Executive Modeling Agency. Now, we haven't been able to put anything together there yet. That's why Riker wants to try putting you directly in the processing end if he can.
1: That is, if Matsumoto will go for it.
0: Play it close, maybe sound hungry. Ernie knows film stags are going to need editors. Now, you've got to convince him that you're one of the editors they need.
1: Let's see how well I can dance the man.

0: me get this straight. You want to go into business for yourself, right?
1: That's how it adds up, Ernie.
0: And you want me to float you a 90-day, no-payment lease on a full line of equipment so you can do it.
1: Look, I'll make it worth your while. I'm not an amateur at this. I picked it up while I was in the joint.
0: No chance, man. What do you take me for? Some kind of fortune cookie freak?
1: Come on, Ernie. I need this break. You know, I heard you were the kind of guy that wouldn't mind rubbing elbows with a con. I need this stuff to get back on my feet.
0: Get yourself a job, save your money, and then roll rap.
1: Yeah, sure. Who's gonna hire a con? Look, I need to get into film.
0: You're good at filmmaking, huh?
1: Yeah, I'm good.
2: Had 5 years to pick it up.
0: How about editing?
1: That's my specialty.
0: Well, look, I'll check around. Maybe I'll find something for you, okay?
1: I'd appreciate that, Ernie. I'd appreciate anything you could come up with.
3: Foran.
0: This is Ernie Matsumoto. How are you?
3: Hey, listen, we're all bought up. We got all the equipment we can use right now.
0: Right, I understand. But I recall you mentioning you'd be needing several editors for new films coming up, right?
3: Hey, you got somebody in mind?
0: Yeah, an ex-con named Mike Travers. He seems to know his stuff. I thought you might like to check up on him.
3: Yeah, it could be. Where can this Travers be located?
4: 7 porno theaters on the east side. I've talked to the managers of all of them.
5: They say anything about shakedowns?
4: Not in so many words. But half of them are using the stuff the film stack puts out, and the other half are too scared to talk about it.
5: Well, that just means the extortion angle is going down heavy.
4: Yeah, we can't prove it.
5: How many more places have you got to cover?
4: 2 more up north here, and Kruger's string of theaters down in Allendale.
5: Well, keep at it. How about this Sloan girl?
6: She's right outside, Lieutenant.

0: We have family representation from Boston, Philly, NY, and Chi.
1: The East Coast is prepared. They'll be here day after tomorrow for a layout on the distribution and a preview of the new stuff.
2: Then we hold control of the Western states.
0: Yes, and take profits on the distribution. What about that holdout, that kraut that owns a line of film porno houses? You soften yet?
2: Kruger. He just doesn't seem to understand the easy way. He's crying that the price of our films is too high.
0: Well, then you must get his attention. Wallace and Trinko are good at getting people's attention. Just let them know where and how and when.
2: Yeah. Notice Trinko on the way in. How's he holding up?
0: He's too dumb to be scared. If it becomes a problem, I'll have Wallace take care of him. You set for the new films, Jeffers?
3: Hey, we're all set to roll in.

0: Day or two, as soon as I line up a few more performers.
1: Well, then get on it. That's why I bought you the modeling agency. I want that new stuff in time for the meeting.
0: Yes, sir.
2: I'll go and talk to the boys about that Kruger situation.
1: Would you like a drink, Jeffers?
0: Nothing for me, thank you, Mr. Gallo.
1: I'm worried about you, Jeffers.
0: Worried about me? Why?
1: Well, you don't seem to listen.
0: What do you mean?
1: What I mean is, I read in the papers that they found that girl's body in the motel room. Now, why couldn't you have dumped it in some out-of-the-way place?
0: Well, Mr. Gallo, that would have been too risky. I
1: pay you to take risks.
0: All they have is the girl's body. There's nothing in that room that'll trace her to us. I cleaned it all up, I swear. They'll never find a trace.
1: I hope for your sake, Jeffers, that you're right. Otherwise, my friend, you're in trouble. Big trouble.
3: Annie and I came out here about 10 months ago. We both won local beauty contests. We thought we could come out here and make it big in modeling and then become actresses. Anyway, it was a good excuse to leave home. Follow the sun, Annie always used to say. Well, for a long time, nothing happened. And then a couple of months ago, we got a job with this modeling agency doing fashion shows and for lunchtime modeling clothes. Didn't pay very much, but we thought that it was a start.
4: They ask you to do any nude photos?
3: A man named Jeffers was running the agency. He asked us to make porno films. And when we refused, he threatened to send the nude pictures back to our parents and home.
5: What happened? What did you say to him?
3: I was scared. But I told him to go ahead. That's why I'm working as a waitress now.
4: And what about Ann Morgan?
3: I thought that Annie turned him down, too. But I know that she was having a really tough time getting another job. She started acting kind of strange. She was staying out really late and sort of nervous and touchy. She had money, but we never discussed where she got it. I never really knew whether or not she did what Jeffers wanted.
4: She'd take drugs?
3: No, never. Why?
4: Because the autopsy showed that she'd had a good stiff dose of amphetamines.
5: Nancy, what did she say to you when she called you from the motel?
3: She was frightened. She wanted me to give her a ride home as soon as possible. My car's running lousy. God, if only...
5: Don't do that to yourself. Now, right now, we can't explain the reason for Ann's death, but we're going to do everything in our power to find out.
3: But how?
4: Well, we're not quite sure, but the executive modeling agency is an important part of our investigation, and it would be a great help to us if we could get inside that operation somehow.
3: And you want me to help?
5: I'll be with you every step of the way.

0: That's the model. Right. Now, let's see. It's good stuff, made in Japan.
1: Hey, that's some nice equipment.
2: You Travis?
1: Yeah.
2: I understand you're looking for a job.
1: You're Frankie? Yeah, Ernie said I got to answer to you.
2: Well, if you got the qualifications, I want to hear them. It's as simple as that.
1: What do you need to know?
3: We know where we're headed.
4: What do you want?
5: Just a little sales talk, Kruger.
4: Look, I told you I didn't want to use your films. Your prices are too high.
3: After we have a talk, I think our prices are going to be just right for you.
5: Hey, I'm sure they will.

0: Travis, put these together, huh?
1: Okay.
2: Mr. Jeffers?
0: Oh, yeah, Nancy.
2: Nancy.
0: That's a fantastic business. Really fantastic. I didn't expect to see you back so soon.
2: Mr. Jeffers, this is my fiancé, Chris. Chris, this is Mr. Jeffers.
1: Well, what can I do for you?
2: Chris and I are getting married. And we're going to be moving out of the state. We don't have any money.
3: She's trying to say, Mr. Jeffers, is, two of us need some gainful employment. We need the money.
0: Does that mean you're accepting my earlier offer?
2: Only if we can work together.
0: Modesty has no limits, huh?
4: Mr. Foran, it's done.
5: All right, Frankie, hurry up and bring it in here.
3: I'd like to cut out the rest of the day, okay?
5: Sure, fine. Man's gonna be pleased that you got it out so fast. Real pleased.
6: Mr. Foran, could you tell the man that... Well, I don't want to handle any more special projects, okay? I just can't handle them.
5: Don't worry about it. This is a one of a kind. There's not going to be any more like this.
6: Well, I'll be on my way home.
5: Okay.
3: You have any,
5: Well, I let you down, Frank. You have a good time with that.

0: Pretty day, eh?
1: Certainly is.
0: There it is.
2: Done well, Joseph.
3: I'm not sure I follow what you mean.
2: You mean you don't know why I wanted this film in the first place?
0: I wasn't sure. I just followed your instructions. I thought maybe you wanted to hang up Trinko and Jeffers just in case they got out of line.
2: You're right on track.
0: Yeah, I see what you mean. But I do have a concern.
2: What's that?
0: Well, Trinko and Jeffers, I know we can control them. Yeah, Frankie, the editor. He's an addict. You know how they are. Nervous. I'm a little afraid of him.
2: There should be no hesitation. We have no need for Frankie or his nervous habit. Lose him.
4: That's Henry Gallo. He's best known for trafficking in New York. He was the middleman when the French Connection went down. The feds were unable to build a case against him.
5: Oh, he's moved out here. Organized a porno racket for the syndicate.
4: And we have three parts of conspiracy rolling. How about it, Owens?
6: Nancy and I are set. Making three films tomorrow. We're second up. Just don't know where yet.
4: That wraps Jeffers. We now have an ID on the two goons that ran Webster down. That takes care of our extortion racket. Danko, how about you?
7: Well, word is that Gallo's having distributors in from all over the country to see their new product.
4: We'll have the full task force ready and waiting with search warrants.
8: What about Annie? Has anybody found anything out?
4: We'll keep working at it, Miss Sloan. When the conspiracy does go down, we'll be able to apply pressure in certain areas, and I think at that time, something will turn up.
6: Hey, Nancy, we're not forgetting her. It's just a matter of time. Come on.

0: Man was real pleased, Frankie. He said to take special care of it. A bonus.
1: Yeah, yeah. Hey, give it, huh? Oh, man, Mr. Ferrant, it's getting real bad, you know? And I just can't sleep. I mean, the stuff just, it's just not working as good as it used to, you know?
0: I think you'll find this a lot sweeter, Frankie. Take it home. Yeah, enjoy it.
1: Yes, sir.
2: Hey, Frankie.
1: Yeah, what is it?
2: You splitting?
1: I'm taking the afternoon off. You do too if you want. Got a big day tomorrow.
2: Oh, yeah? I'm looking for a friend of mine. I heard she was running the porno circuit. Maybe you've heard of her.
1: Maybe. What's her name?
2: Morgan. Ann Morgan.
1: Morgan. Oh, I'm sorry, man. I can't help you there.
2: Wait a minute. I've got a picture. You ever see her?
1: Oh. Hey, no, man, I've never seen her. I never seen her.
3: Mr. Gallup, Joseph. Frankie's going to be fine.
0: The stuff hasn't been stepped on yet. He'll love it.

0: Frankie? Are you in there? Frankie! Open up! Frankie, it's Michael! Open the door!
1: Hey, what is this, man, huh?
2: Why?
1: Hey, what did I tell you about a lot of questions?
2: Frankie, it was a hot shot.
1: Hot shot? Grant?
0: Operator, I need an ambulance. I've got a heroin overdose at 216 Crockett, apartment number 4. Put a rush on that.
1: No, no, man. Hey, no, no. Grant wouldn't do it, man. He trusted me, Grant. He gave me special film. I didn't want to cut it. I didn't.
2: Easy, easy, Frankie. Easy.

0: What happened?
1: Well, I heard Ferrand on the phone to Gallo say he'd given Frankie a hot shot. I tried to get to him, but I was too late. He'd already fixed.
0: Did he say anything we can use?
1: He mumbled a lot of things about trust and a special piece of film he'd cut for him. Now, I got nothing when I mentioned Ann's name, but he panicked when he saw our picture. I think he knows something, and I think it has something to do with that special piece of film he turned over to Gallo.
2: Mike, I'm sorry. He's dead.
3: You tried, Danko. That's all you could do. Now, listen. Does Ferrand know you went to see Frankie?
1: No, he didn't see me leave.
3: Good. Then nothing has changed. We go ahead according to schedule.
1: What about Chris and Nancy?
3: They're the key to this whole thing. They better be careful, especially after what happened to Frankie.
4: Well, you're about to become movie stars.
5: One thing we never did discuss, Jeffers, was the price.
4: Well, you get 200 apiece, and if you do real good, you get bonused 100.
5: Right. Sounds easy.
4: Oh, it's an experience you'll never forget, guaranteed. Now, you're working before a captive audience. Remember that.

0: It's our newest film, gentlemen. Not exactly Academy Award, but it's profitable.
1: We'll have prints by next week. You should be able to flood your markets by the middle of next month.

0: stop.
1: What are you doing?
0: No, stop. Please stop. No, stop that camera! Stop it!
1: What are you doing?
0: Please, please. No, I don't want it. Stop it, camera.
1: Come here.
0: Stop it! Stop it!
1: Where are you going? Come here.
0: Stop. No, please, please. No, I don't want it. No, please, please. Stop.
1: Come back. Go.
0: No.
2: All right, all of you, keep your seats.
0: No. Please, please. No. Stop. No. No, don't. No, stop. Please, please. Stop it.
1: Here. What are you doing?
0: Stop it. Stop it.
1: Come back.
0: Ah!
2: Okay, hold it right there. Come on, up against the wall. Move it.

0: Mr. Gallo, the party's over. Book him. Murder one.
1: I talked to Jill this morning. She told me that you were enrolling in the nurse's aid program.
2: Yeah. It's a little bit of a switch from modeling.
1: Mm-hmm. Talked to your mother?
2: This morning.
1: How was it?
2: It was better than it's been in a long time. A lot of the reasons

0: For leaving you still there.
1: And you'll be staying?
0: For a little while. It's gonna be hard to tell her, and I promised to call her. Will you stay?

0: magic mirror.
1: Who's the fairest in the kingdom?
2: Woman who wears the red shoes.
0: Tell me her name.
2: How should I know? I don't get out much.
0: Well, you are the magic mirror.

0: You look out, I'll call a cop.
1: You won't find any. They're all on code 7.
0: Code 7? Altitude lo- Yes. Yes, all right. Thank you very much. What you got?
1: Yeah. Rustic dream house, 2+2. Rock fireplaces, that means there's two of them. Ideal place for raising children, 20 minutes from the heart of town, reasonably priced.
0: Sounds too good to be true.
1: Yeah, it might be, but we've got an appointment to see it in 15 minutes.
0: Oh, yeah? All right, look, I gotta check two patients, and I'll meet you downstairs in the lobby.
1: Okay, but hurry, there's nothing to read in the lobby. Maybe that 65 marks good housekeeping.
2: People who can't pay off shouldn't gamble, sonny.
3: You'll get your money back, Mr. Marston, just as soon as I get it.
2: I already waited too long. 80,000's a lot of money.
3: I know. Look, if you could just have a little more patience.
2: You know, your father's one of the wealthiest men in this city. Controls how many companies? 8, 9?
3: It's no deal, Mr. Marston. I asked him. He's not going to bail me out again this time.
2: Come here. You know what they call that in the Old West? Dead man's hand. I just dealt it to you.
3: Oh, no. Oh, no, you can't.
2: I don't think you heard what I just said, sonny.
3: Time, Mr. Marston, that's all I need is time. 2 weeks, 3 at the most, you'll have all your money back with interest. Look, I've never begged before in my life, Mr. Marston. Look at me, I'm begging you now. I'm pleading you for one lousy break.
2: It's too late, sonny. That bad mouth about Roger Marston going soft, it's no good for my business.
4: I'll tell you what I'll do, though. I'll tell Vinny to make it fast and painless. You won't feel a thing. Not a thing.
3: Oh, no. Oh, no. Oh, no. No, no, no!

0: By the time I got up from the lobby, Winfield was long gone, leaving Marston's dead body behind.
1: I thought he'd quit the records.
0: All the gambling, Vice says he runs one of the biggest games in town.
2: Hey, Jill, you sure it was Blair Winfield, huh?
3: I'm positive. Blair was on my service 6-7 months ago.
1: Do you remember what he's being treated for?
3: Yeah, just some minor injuries. Drunk driving. He had some parked cars.
0: Drunk driving, bad checks, gambling. You name it, Winfield's been into it. Skinner and I busted him a year ago for busting up a nightclub when the owner tried to 86 him. Turned out to be a waste of time. Daddy's lawyers got him off, just like they always do.
2: Yeah, well, not this time. This time it's a murder one.
1: And your testimony, Jules, can help put him away for a long time.
3: Yeah. Well, look, if you guys don't need me anymore...
2: Oh, no, no, baby. You okay?
3: Yeah, I'm okay. Did you take me home, sweetheart?
0: Come on, baby.
3: I'm sorry about the house, honey.
0: That's okay. I got tomorrow off. We can look then.
1: Blair Winfield sounds like quite a guy.
2: Hmm. And we check in and see if our APB has turned up all American boy.
4: Well, what proof have you got, or think that you've got?
5: I got an eyewitness with 20/20 vision, a solid citizen.
4: It's probably someone who bears a grudge against Blair.
5: Mrs. Danko is a respected nurse, has never had any reason whatsoever to like or dislike your son until he tried to kill her.
4: That's preposterous. I know my son isn't a model of virtue, but still he isn't the type who would try to commit a murder.
5: What the hell is the type? Is there some way to tell? No. Science may one day accomplish that, but it hasn't done so yet.
4: You know, Lieutenant, you've got a hostile attitude.
5: Well, you've got a dangerous son. Now, you tell me where he is, and I'll remove my hostile attitude from your presence.
4: I don't know where he is.
5: Do you know anything about the Penal Code, Section 32, accessory to a crime? For you to withhold your son's whereabouts is a felony, Mr. Winfield.
4: I think you can find your way out.
5: I think I can. I'm not so sure if you're going to be able to.

0: Well, you've really done it this time. Murder.
1: You should have given me the money. What was I supposed to do, stand around and let Marston's hoods kill me?
0: It's done now, Blair. What we need is a solution.
1: Oh, yeah. Well, you've always been the answer, man. This ought to be a snap for you.
0: Well, maybe it will be a snap. Marston's reputation was the fact that he threatened your life. That gives us strong plea bargaining power.
1: Yeah? How strong?
0: Well, enough that the DA might settle for manslaughter.
1: Me go to prison?
0: I've got friends. You'd be out in less than a year.
1: No way, forget it.
0: Oh,
1: no!
0: Blair.
1: One stinking day in prison, I'd be a basket case. What, do you want me thrown in with that scum? You want me thrown in with a bunch of perverts? Is that what you want?
0: Blair, I want to help you.
1: Then you help me get enough money to take care of that nurse.
0: Who you think she can be bought?
1: No.
0: What makes you think she can't?
1: Because her husband's a cop.
0: Now, wait a minute. Are you talking about another killing?
1: Look, I don't like it any better than you, but there's no other way. Now, I've been thinking about it. There's a guy I know from the racetrack. For the right kind of money, he'd do it.
0: No.
1: Yes. And that abandoned rock quarry that Uncle Charlie owns, he could take her there and do it. She'd never be found.
0: Now, you stop it, Blair.
1: Without a body, they couldn't prove murder.
0: My God, Blair, what has happened to you?
1: I'm scared, Dad. I'm boxed in. And there's not going to be any slap on the wrist from some judge that owes you a favor. They're going to crucify me. First-degree murder plus attempted murder on that nurse.
0: There will be no more killings, and that is final.
1: Wrong. You're not calling the shots anymore. You see this? My life is on the line, and you won't back me up.
0: Now, you put that gun away.
1: No. You stay right where you are.
0: As soon as you get out that door, I'm gonna call the police.
1: No, you won't. Like that cop said, you're an accessory to murder.
0: You get out of here. You get out of my life and you stay out!

0: you got a home address on that nurse?
1: Yep. I had to bribe one of them hospital janitors just to get a look-see at the personnel records. When are we gonna burn her?
0: Tomorrow morning.
1: Okay. Well, then, don't you think it's about time we start talking money?
0: We already did.
1: Yeah, I know, but I'm flat busted now. I gave that janitor my last 20 bucks.
0: You get 5,000 after.
1: I know, but couldn't you give me a little good faith money up front?
0: Oh, no. What you want is traveling money. Where are you headed, Mexico?
1: Canada. Now, look here, Blair. I ain't gonna run out on you.
0: I'm sorry, I don't trust you. I got a feeling the cops want you pretty badly. You get $5,000 after the job is done.
1: Okay. You don't have it in your mind to welch on me now, do you?
0: You get every cent of it.
1: Good. Because whether I snuff one person or two, don't make no never mind to me. It's just the price of a bullet. You get my drift? Right. Where do you want me to pick you up?
0: Tommy's pad, 9 a.m.
1: Okay. You got it. One dead nurse coming up.

0: but it's expensive.
1: Oh, now, come on now. It says it's reasonably priced right there in black and white.
0: Maybe for Howard Hughes, but remember, you're married to a cop, remember?
1: Yeah, okay. Well, we're here now. We might as well just go ahead.
0: Yeah, we're here.

0: Now just cool it off, there, lady. We're gonna kill you, you know. We're just gonna step you after we're gonna do this. You have to shoot the other hand.
1: Knock it off, Richie! Knock it off, too! Knock it off right now! I'll finish you right here! Knock it off!

0: Mr. Danko is out of surgery and resting comfortably.
1: Thank you, Miss Palmer. I wonder, the lady that reported this didn't give us much to go on. I wonder if these two gentlemen could talk to Mr. Danko when he regains consciousness, if his condition permits.
0: Mm-hmm. Anything to say, Lieutenant? Joe was a good friend of mine. I sort of helped to break her in. I just hope that you find her.
2: Blair Winfield.
1: Who else could it be? Without Jill, the DA doesn't have a case. Let me know what you get from Danko.

0: Rex Winfield, please? It's Lieutenant Riker. Where is he? When do you expect to see him? You find Mr. Winfield. You tell him that I want to talk to him in his office right now.
1: How far is it to this rock quarry?
2: It's not far.
1: Say, Blair, she sure is a pretty gal. Seems a shame to waste her this way. Now, what do you say we pull off someplace and have ourselves a party?
3: Hey, you just keep driving.

0: Reggie!
1: Get out of there, you stupid broad. I'll blow you from here to kingdom come.
2: He's hurt pretty bad. You gotta help me get him out.
1: The only thing I'm gonna help you do is die.
2: Look, I'm a nurse, and he's hurt. Now, do you want us both dead?
1: You? Yes. Him? No. He owes me a pile of money, and I need that money. Get up there.
0: Richie.
2: Easy. Easy. Be still.
1: How bad is he?
2: There's a sharp piece of metal in his chest near his heart. Do you have a knife?
1: No. Yes, I got a fishing knife in the trunk of the car.
2: Okay, get it, build a fire, and sterilize the blade.
1: You gonna take that out?
2: Well, I'm gonna try to, because if I don't, I think he'll die. Give me your shirt.
1: Say what?
2: Your shirt!
1: Listen, you. I don't take orders from nobody, especially no girl.
2: Look, if you want him to live, you're gonna have to take orders. Now give me your shirt and get the knife and hurry up.
1: Just be still. You don't want to wreck the car, eh?
0: Richie? Where's Richie? Richie?
3: See, you got my message.
4: Yes, I did. And I want you to know that I consider it outright harassment. You try another phone call like that, and I'll have your badge.
3: I see that message had an effect.
4: Did you hear what I just said?
3: Yeah, I heard what you just said. And it upset me. Because if I had a buck for every time that my badge has been threatened, I could have gone into retirement on 20 years, and I'd be sunning myself somewhere on a beach right now.
4: Just state your case, Lieutenant, and then get out of here.
3: All right, I have a little problem. I am a public servant of the old school, and I cannot comprehend how anyone, including yourself, is above the law.
4: So?
3: So if you feel that in any way I am harassing you, you pick up that phone and you call the chief of police, and you do it right now.
4: Just what do you want, Lieutenant?
3: Your son.
4: We were over those grounds yesterday.
3: Well, new ground has been broken. It's a little matter of a kidnap shooting.
4: Yeah, I listened to the news.
3: Well, here's something you didn't hear on the news. Mike Danko and his wife mean a great deal to me on a gut level. If that young woman sustains so much as a hangnail, nothing will stop me from getting my hands on the perpetrator and his accessories. This is your last call, Winfield. Where is he?
4: I don't know.

0: Hey, how's it going?
1: It's...
0: I've had better days. Is there any word?
1: No.
2: Mike, do you feel like giving us any details?
0: There's not much to give. It was two dudes in with masks, and the car was a blue two-door Chevy at 63, 64.
2: What about a license number?
0: Everything happened so fast.
2: Can you think of anything else?
1: We think it was Blair Winfield and a friend.
0: Figures. God. It's so weird.
1: What?
0: I just can't help. I can't help thinking how scared she must be.
1: Be all right.
0: Find her for me, will you guys?
1: Well, she'll be all right.
0: Guys.

0: buck.
1: You know what buck? A buck on caution and precaution.
0: Oh, that buck.
1: Yeah, that buck. Michael Danko the second. How's that grab you?
0: I'm coaxable.
1: Yeah?
0: But I thought you wanted to wait.
1: Well, I did say that. We did wait. But now I'm proposing again.
0: Proposing again?
1: Yeah. I asked you once to be my wife, and you said yes. And now I'm asking you to be the mother of our kids. Do you need some time to think about it?
0: No, I've had time to think about it. I've had 4 years. And the answer's yes.

0: You gonna make it?
1: I don't know. Night air won't help. Need shelter.
0: What about that abandoned railway station we passed just before we crashed?
1: You think you could carry him that far?
0: For $5,000? I could carry a pregnant elephant. You think you can walk it?
1: Do I have any choice?
0: None. Unless, of course, you want me to carry you.
1: Yeah, I think I'd rather crawl.
0: Suit yourself. I just don't want nothing more to go wrong with my meal ticket here.
1: You better be careful.
0: Pick up that stuff.

0: You gonna make it?
1: He needs water. Maybe you ought to take the flashlight, see if you can get some.
0: I thought I told you to quit ordering me around.
1: I thought you wanted him to live.
0: Look, just don't you try to leave this place. Because all you're gonna find out there is me and the darkness. Get that?
1: Be still, be still. Come on, be still. Can you hear me? You're in a boxcar. Richie carried you here after we crashed.
2: My chest.
1: I had to take a piece of metal out of it.
2: Why?
1: Because I was afraid it might work its way into your heart.
2: I mean, why bother?
1: I'm a nurse.
2: That doesn't make sense.
1: No. No, I don't guess it does make sense to you.
2: I mean, you don't save the life of somebody that's trying to kill you, even if you are a nurse.
1: You do if you never learned how to play God. I thought about not helping you. And then I thought if I refused to save your life, it was the same thing as taking it. And human life is the most precious gift we have. Nobody's got the right to take it. Be still and try to get some rest. If you need anything, you can...

0: You're unreal, you know that?
1: I'm real. I'm real, and I'm scared, and I'm angry.
0: I'm scared, too. I've come a long way down. All the way down to the bottom. I'll tell you the truth. I wish you had played God this afternoon. I honestly do.
1: Let's get some sleep.
0: Why? All I participated in this afternoon was one shooting and one kidnapping.
1: It's not funny.
0: I'm sorry. Mrs. Danko. I hope your husband's okay.
1: Wish you'd thought about that before.

only for a minute, Mike. I love you very much. You know they're saying today's the first day of the rest of your life. Well, I guess for a cop it could also be the last day too. And I don't ever want to lose you. So that's the reason for the candlelight dinner, and that's why I wanted you to hold me. And that's why I'm gonna start crying in about 2 seconds if you don't open that dumb wine.

0: Every time we get a lead, it takes us right up a blind alley.
1: Ballistics confirms that you were shot by the same gun that killed the game warden near Fresno recently.
0: And they also confirmed that the last owner of the gun was a killer for hire by the name of Richie Malone. We don't know where he is.
2: Well, assuming it was Malone who shot me, he must still be with Winfield.
0: Takes us right back to square one.
2: What about Winfield Sr.? You get anything out of him?
0: Well, he also came back, and I got a sore throat from talking to a stone wall.
1: We can't touch him without evidence.
0: Well, I'm gonna get some evidence. I don't know how. I'm gonna get it.
1: I'll catch up again. I wish I had some magical words, you know.
2: Yeah, I do. I wish we had the magic to turn the clock back 24 hours. Thank you, man.
1: For what?
2: Just for being.
1: You too.
2: Don't wake up, Fire.
3: I sent you for water. Did you get it?
2: No. The flashlight gave out.
3: Why don't you just get away from me, huh?
2: You start being nice to me. Have a good time.
3: You just stay back.
4: Richie? Leave her alone.
2: What if I don't want to?
4: I gotta have her to get me out of here. I'll pay you $1,000 extra.
2: You just got yourself a deal. You ain't going soft on me, are you, Blair? Now, we're still gonna snuff her, ain't we?
4: Yeah. Sure, we're gonna snuff her.

0: How is he?
1: Slight fever.
0: Not slight.
1: I don't know. I'm not a thermometer. If you really cared about him, you'd go out and get him some water.
0: Now, you listen to me. When Blair can leave this place, and we do leave this place, I'm gonna shut that mouth of yours permanent. You get the idea?
2: Richie.
0: Now, you're alive only to keep him alive.
2: Richie, do what she says, please.
0: All right, I'm going. I don't like this whole setup anyway. Should have been halfway to Canada by now.
2: I'm sorry about what happened.
1: What do you mean, last night? About what your friend did? Or about announcing that you still plan to kill me?
2: I don't want to kill you. I just don't want to go to jail. I don't think I could handle it.
1: Yeah, well, you're gonna have to handle it. Because I don't know when or where or how, but I do know that sooner or later they'll catch you. They will. And when they do, there's nothing that even your father can do to help you.

0: Answers, Marsh.
1: Mr. Winfield, there's a man on line one who insists on talking to you. He refuses to give his name, but it has something to do with your son.
0: Put him through. Rex Winfield speaking.
2: Listen carefully, Winfield. I'm Blair's partner.
0: Who is this?
2: I told you to listen. Now, something went wrong. Blair's hurt bad and needs help. He says you know where to find him.
0: How badly is he hurt?
3: Ludlow 9 to Air 1. Can you read me? Over.
4: Air 1 to Ludlow 9. Read you loud and clear.
3: Lieutenant, we made the call. Everything is good down here.
4: Roger, Ludlow 9. We are now circling over the Winfield building.

0: And it looks like a bullseye.
1: Winfield's Lincoln just pulled out of the subterranean garage.
0: Stand by. And I will tell you what direction he's headed. Air one to Ludlow 9. The suspect is headed north on Belmont. Stand by on this frequency.
1: I'll give you further reports of his position. Air one out.
2: Fever's worse. I'm thirsty. Where's Richie with the water?
3: Maybe he hikes back to civilization.
2: No way. Richie can't afford civilization without my money.
3: How does it feel to buy a man's soul?
2: Ask my father. He's bought people all his life.
3: Including you.
2: Yeah, especially me. Rex Winfield bought me with money and credit cards.
3: You didn't have to accept him.
2: I know that now. It's a bit late to change things.
3: It's never too late to change.
2: You don't build a future with a life sentence hanging over your head.
3: Look, you know, a lot of lifers get paroled after 15 years, even less.
2: Life begins at 45, is that what you're saying?
3: No. I'm saying that if a person really wants to change, he can do it. No matter what his age.

0: 209 suspect's car has just turned off Belmont, is heading west on Palmas Canyon Road. And that road dead ends in several miles. You got no way you can lose him.
1: Roger, Lieutenant.
2: This is it.

0: Mrs. Stanko?
1: Yeah.
0: How's your leg?
1: Why the sudden concern?
0: I've been thinking about it. I don't want you here when Richie comes back. I don't know if it's something you said or did or what, but I just want you out of here safely.
1: I don't know if this leg can make it.
0: It has to. Look, I know Richie. He won't leave any witnesses. If you can make it to a road or something, follow that.
1: What about you, though?
0: Anyway, someone has to be here to welcome the cops.
1: It's kind of a sudden change, isn't it?
0: I've had a lot of time to think about it. Maybe you're right. Maybe life can begin at 45.
1: Okay, I'll give it a try. Now look, what about you? You said Richie wouldn't leave any witnesses behind. You're a witness.
0: No. I still owe Richie money. I'm his way out.
1: With guys like Richie, that's no guarantee.
0: If he gets edgy, I'll stall him till he comes back with the cops.
1: If he gets edgy, you won't be able to stall him. Look. I thought about using this a couple of times, you know. But I guess I never will learn how to play God. Now look, that is strictly for protection against Richie. Okay?
2: You asked me where the water is, now knock your plumb through that wall. I walked 10 miles. Couldn't find nothing.
0: Richie.
2: And you shut up, too. I've had my belly full of this whole thing.
1: Listen, he's dehydrated. Yeah. Without water, he's only gonna get worse.
2: You want water? Go get water.
1: Would you just listen to me, please?
2: I warned you. Now, both of you, just leave me alone. I've got some thinking to do.

0: That car. Fits Mike's description, don't it?
1: Yeah, it looks like it. Let's take a look.
0: Yeah, call Riker.
2: Ludlow 9, Air 1. We have a crashed vehicle down here that matches the description of the kidnapped car. Permission to check it out.
3: Roger, I'll keep tabs on Winfield.

0: doesn't look like it's been down here too long.
1: Well, I'm no trailblazer, but, I'd say this way. Come on.
2: Fever's worse. Look, somebody's got to get water.
3: No, now that won't be necessary. Now, I just thought up a new idea here. Now, if we're going to sit around here and wait for Blair to get well, it's going to take a month of Sunday. So what I figure is I'll just get Blair to tell me where I can pick my money up in town.
4: No way, Richie.
3: You're wrong. Now, all I got to do is apply a little pressure to his chest. Am I right? Howdy. Whoa. Yeah, take it easy, Blair. Now look, why don't you and me, we'll just sit down here and we'll talk about this.
5: Kill me inside there, you're dead, you hear me?

0: Mike all right?
1: It's okay. It's okay. It's all right. You'll be all right now.
0: Oh.
1: Be all right now.

0: you feel?
1: I'm okay. Wow. You know, I think knowing how scared you must have been hurt worse than that damn bullet.
0: Oh, Mike, come on. I wasn't scared.
1: I was.
0: Me too. I thought you were dead.
1: I just know that you wouldn't want to live without you. I mean that. I just never want to be separated from you like that again, ever.
0: Okay. Never will. Okay.
1: I love you so much.
2: Are you here? Fancy meeting you here.
3: How are you two feeling?
0: Pretty lucky, thank you. Thank you, thank you, thank you.
4: Yeah. So when are they gonna let this bot out of here?
1: 2 days, no more.
4: That's good.
2: And what about that cute little place in the country, huh?
1: Yes, that reasonably priced small country estate.
0: It's a little bit out of our price range. I think we feel a lot safer where we are.
3: Yes, well, you have wall-to-wall security and a beautiful view of the smog, you see.
2: Besides, where else can you find such wonderful neighbors? I ask you.
5: I don't know. Do you know?

0: magic mirror.
1: Who's the fairest in the kingdom?
2: The woman who wears the red shoes.
1: Tell me her name.
3: How should I know? I don't get out much.
1: Well, you are the magic mirror.
3: Magic is just my first name. It's short for magic shard.
4: Is that really what I look like in the mirror? You see the same thing?
5: I think I hit her too hard.
4: I need to find my father. And I know that the F7 can help.
6: The only way to break the curse is to get a kiss from the most beautiful woman in the world.
4: If I'd given up their magic,

the problem with capitalism and pizza is it's not about enjoying the pizza, right? It's about how cheap can you make it, how fast can you get it out. And so yes, destroying the planet, but also destroying pizza.

0: believe it.
1: After we just finished paying for it, I don't believe it.
2: Mrs. Felker, do you feel up to telling me what happened?
1: What happened? You want to know what happened? He came in crazy. That's all. He came in, he started yelling, and then he kicked the television set in. He's crazy, that's all.
2: Well, what was he yelling?
1: Who knows what a crazy man yells?
3: I was yelling!

0: I don't know about that, Mrs. Felker. He's had a few beers too many, I'll grant you that, but... Well, I'm sure that by tomorrow morning...
1: Tomorrow morning? What do you know about anything? Now, look at you. You're a baby. A baby telling me about life. How could you know anything about life? How?
0: I read a lot.
2: I still don't see how that's a crime. I own that dumb TV set, don't I?
3: Your wife owns half of it, Mr. Felker.
2: Well, I kicked in my half, okay?
3: No, not okay. Look, just one more down the drain, and then I want your word that you and your wife will contact the Family Counseling Service first thing in the morning, all right?
2: Yeah, yeah. She don't make cops like they used to.
0: Terry? Mrs. Felker's okay. She's with a neighbor across the street. Hey, we got a roll right away.
3: Something come in?
0: Yeah, the night watchman at the university called in a breaking and entering.
3: You get in touch with the counseling service first thing in the morning, right?
2: Yeah, yeah, first thing in the morning.
4: Mr. Felker, every drop.
2: Yeah, anything you say.
5: Talk about invasion of privacy.

0: you been? I called in 10 minutes ago.
1: Well, we rolled as soon as we got the call, sir. Yeah.
0: I pay your salary, you know that?
2: And I pay yours too, sir.
0: What?
2: Well, you work for a tax-supported institution. I pay taxes, so part of my money must go for your salary, right?
1: You called in a breaking and entering.
0: Oh, yeah. Oh, well, you see, three kids broke in the main gate down front.
1: Yeah.
0: I come right up here and called you.
2: You say kids, what do you mean? 10, 12?
0: No, no. 19, 20 probably. You know, kids.
3: Webster, Yellis, what do you got?
2: Says three kids broke in through the main gate.
3: Oh? Was there a lock on the gate?
0: Well, there was, but there's not now.
3: Well, they must be around here someplace. Let's see what the little darlings are up to.
4: Hey, we don't know what they're doing in there. Could be a prank, nothing more than that.
3: That's right, Danko. And if it is, we'll give them a pat in the behind and send them home. If it isn't, we'll be ready for that, too. You two take a look at that building over there. We'll check on this side.
0: You know something? Kids today, not like they were in my day.
1: Yeah, we know what you mean.
2: Yeah.

0: You okay?
1: Yeah.
2: We need an ambulance. Tell County we've got a gunshot coming in.
0: I'll call it in.
3: Willie, what happened?
4: I don't know. I came up the stairs, everything exploded. He started shooting. I just shot back.
0: No, man. He wasn't shooting at you, Willie. He had a camera and a bunch of flashbulbs. Some of them must have gone off, but he didn't have a gun.

0: go to the hospital with him, okay?
1: No way.
0: But I should be with him.
1: Now get out of here, Gillis. Go on home. That's an order. Come on now, move it.
2: No, thanks. Riker says we're supposed to head for the barn.

0: We is home, James.
1: Yeah, we is. We got any beer?
0: I don't think so. Do you want me to get some?
1: No, not really. What I could use is just a few minutes alone, you know?
0: I'll be in Mike and Jill's. Call me if you need me.
1: Okay, thanks.

Yes, I'd like to inquire about a patient who was admitted early this morning for a gunshot wound. His name? I don't even know his name.

0: much you can do. It's just something Willie's got to handle for himself.
1: All the way home, I kept trying to think of something to say. Anything, just to break the silence. But everything I thought of sort of sounded like a bad version of Late Show sermonette.
0: Yeah, I know what you mean. Once in the service, I had to fill in for a guy who was sick. It's the worst duty I pulled in 10 years, escorting a body back for burial. The chaplain said stay close to the family, be there when they reach out, because eventually, he said, they all do reach out. Maybe so will Willie.

0: Hello?
1: Willie, this is Lieutenant Riker. I'm sorry to bother you, but I'm going to need you down at the hospital here. The man you shot looks as if he's regaining consciousness. And I'm going to need you to make a positive ID before we start questioning him.
0: Okay, I'm on my way.
1: And, Willie, use the rear entrance. Jill is on duty. She'll meet you downstairs and bring you up in the supply elevator.
0: Why the back way? The elevator and all that?
1: There are a lot of reporters down here, Willie.
0: Lieutenant? How about the guy I shot? How is he?
1: They have him listed as critical.
0: I'm on my way.

0: I shouldn't be doing this, but not helping David might cry.
1: He's a strong boy. He'll be fine.
0: But then one doctor said the bullet was...
1: He also said David was young and strong. Now, those are facts on his side. I'll tell you one thing, though. I'm not going to let them sweep this under the rug the way they always do. They pin a badge on some psychotic and hand him a gun.
2: He's away.
3: Which room?
2: It's down the hall, second door on the right. Lieutenant Riker's there.
1: Oh, nurse, I'm Mr. Palmer. Do you know if my son's awake yet?
2: Yes, he is, Mr. Palmer. Dr. Litchfield said the police can talk to him for a minute.
1: Well, not without me, they don't. Nan, you wait here.
4: Dr. Jeffers to administration, please. Dr. Jeffers.
5: They're only giving us a minute, Willie, so all I want you to do is verify your identification of this man as the one you chased out of the university. Then I want you to step aside, let the detectives take over. You understand?

0: I want to see my boy.
1: Mr. Palmer, you can't go in there. There's a lawyer present to protect your son.
0: Look, Lieutenant, I'm going in there with you, around you or over you, but I'm going in.
2: All right, go ahead.
3: Testimony taken from David Palmer. Andrew Levitt, attorney for Mr. Palmer, is present. Mr. Palmer has been advised of his rights under the law. Officer William A. Gillis is present.
4: Yes, sir.
3: Officer Gillis, do you affirm and verify that David Palmer is the same individual you apprehended last night on the grounds of the university?
0: Are you the one who shot him?
1: Easy, Palmer. Easy now.
3: Is this the same man, Officer Gillis?
4: Yes, sir. This is the man.
0: Boy, you mean? He's only 19 years old. 19!
4: Sir, I'm sorry.
1: Thank you, Officer Gillis. We won't need anything.
5: Out! Everybody out!
6: Right, out!
5: King! Lieutenant, I want everybody out of this room right now.
1: Hey, Willie.
7: Dr. Marsden, Dr.
1: Jill called
7: Marsden.
1: How's it going?
4: He's not in very good shape, I guess. Jill said that his blood pressure's up, so that's something.
8: There's a cafeteria downstairs. Why don't we get a cup of coffee?
4: Okay.
1: Hi, babe. We're going downstairs to get a cup of coffee. I'll wait and drive you home.
7: No, you better not. Dr. Litchfield wants me to help prep David Palmer.
4: They're gonna operate?
7: Sorry. Look, I got to schedule an OR. I'll be home when I'm home.
1: That's cool. I'll wait.
9: Retract. A little bit more. Okay. Suction. A light move, please. Yeah, that's fine. Good, good. Okay. I can see it. Hope we have enough type A for this kid. Yeah. He's really torn up in here.
10: Sodium bicarb, staff. Get the paddles over here. Get some juice up for me. Set it at 3. All right, everybody away from the table.

0: That's wrong. Scotch or beer, name it.
1: Nothing for me, thank you.
0: Wrong again.
1: A Chablis on the dry side, please.
0: You got it.
1: Willie? Nothing, really.
0: Willie, as bad as this may be, and I would be the last guy to tell you that it wasn't, it's not gonna go on forever. Oh, there'll be a few rough weeks coming up.
1: Rough? How?
0: Well, it's a coroner's inquest to go through. That's SOP in any case like this. And it figures the press is gonna lean on this pretty heavy.
2: Oh, because Palmer's got bread, right? Big political contributor. Money gets page one, and the poor get buried real quick.
0: Partially because of that, but not 100%.
1: What's the rest of it?
0: Willie, the autopsy found two wounds. An entrance wound in the left shoulder and a second entrance wound in the back of the neck.
1: The back of the neck?
0: Now, what could have happened is your first shot caught him in the shoulder and spun him around, so the other shot got him from behind.
1: Wait a minute. Question.
0: Go.
1: It could have happened the other way, couldn't it? The first shot hits him from behind and spins him around, and the second shot hits him in the shoulder.
0: Yes, it could have, and that's why the press is going to be more interested than usual.
3: Then Willie will need a good lawyer for the inquest, right?
0: The department provides you with one. That's also standard operating procedure.
1: Well, there are a lot of procedures around, aren't there?
0: Yes, there are, including one I haven't told you about. You're on leave from duty until after the inquest.
2: But that's going to look like the department thinks that Willie did something wrong when all he did was to...
0: Webster, I don't make the rules. That is departmental procedure. It has always been departmental procedure for as long as I've been on the force. Rookies have a 2-year probation period. I know that. You know that.
1: Hey, will you two just please shut up? You're all hung up in defending ridiculous police procedure, and you... You're afraid it's going to look like I did something wrong. Well, I did do something wrong. I killed somebody. Maybe it's understandable and legally defensible. But I killed a guy, and if there's anything in this world that's wrong, it's killing somebody. His name was David Palmer. And he'll never grow old. Or have kids, or hear music, or make love. And that's wrong. You can finish the beer. I'm going to bed.
4: Thy rod and thy staff, they comfort me. Thou preparest a table before me in the presence of mine enemies. Thou anointest my head with oil. My cup runneth over. Surely goodness and mercy shall follow me all the days of my life, and I will dwell in the house of the Lord forever. May we pray. O Heavenly Father, we beseech thy grace to fall upon thy servant David, and upon his family thy merciful blessings and kindness in this their time of grief. Grant, O Lord, that we may rest secure in the knowledge of the resurrection, and the life everlasting that we will share with thee. This we ask, through your Son, our Lord Jesus Christ. In the name of the Father, and the Son, and of the Holy Spirit. Amen.
0: Hey, how you doing? I'm riding with you today.
2: Great.
0: How's Willie doing?
2: As well as you can, I guess.
0: Mind talking about it?
2: Guess not.
0: I don't know, man. There's something been bugging me. I may be way off base if I am, say so, and I'll drop it.
2: Oh, no, man, no. What?
0: Well, what was he gonna take pictures of?
2: What was who gonna take?
0: The kid.
2: What kid?
0: What do you mean, what kid? The kid Willie shot, the camera, the flashbulbs, all that. What was he sneaking in there trying to take pictures of? Everybody's been saying it's some kind of college prank. I don't buy that. This kid had never been involved in anything like that before. And that camera that uses flashbulbs, man, they stopped making that camera years ago.
2: Well, those two other guys who were there would know, wouldn't they?
0: Right. May not help Willie, but it sure can't hurt.
2: Why don't we shoot by the university first thing? Take another look.
0: Beautiful.
5: Just a minute. You got leather soles on your shoes? Because you can't walk on the stage if you got leather soles on your shoes.
2: No, I ain't got no leather soles, though I've known some in my time.
5: Huh?
2: Bad joke.
5: Well, I don't know what you're looking for in here. Detective's been all over the place. Took enough pictures to choke a pig. Listen, when I said choke a pig, I didn't mean anything.
0: Don't worry about it. We didn't take it that way.
2: Does the school have any big games coming up? Any traditional rivalries where students from one school play tricks, paint a statue, that kind of thing?
5: Not that I know of.
0: Well, is there a statue that sort of represents the school?
5: No? Oh, yeah. Yeah, old Sammy Spartan. Sammy Spartan. Yeah, but that's way over by the football field.
2: Which way is that from here?
5: Over there.
2: They were headed for that door.
0: That could have been the easiest way to shake Willie.
2: Maybe. What's in the wing on this side of the auditorium?
5: Nothing special. Medical school, mostly.
2: They keep drugs there?
5: I expect so.
0: Still doesn't answer my question, man. Why the flashbulbs?
2: Could you get us a floor plan of this wing?
5: I'll see what I can do.
6: You worried about the inquest?
7: Yeah, I guess. The lawyer for the department says there's no way they can fight the action. It's justifiable right down the line.
6: Okay, then what?
7: I don't know, Joe. I've been sitting here thinking about bailing out of the whole thing, the police force.
6: Hey, Willie. Come on, don't.
7: Jill, you don't understand. I just might get your husband killed someday. I might hesitate that split second you're not supposed to. Might hang back a step, arrive a second later than I'm supposed to. That's not gonna foul me up. It's gonna waste the guys I partner with. Terry, maybe, or Mike. You still so anxious to have me on the force?
6: Uh-huh. I still am.
7: Why?
6: Well, because I can remember when Mike first decided to join, I used to ask him the same question. And he talked about wanting to help and how all of you felt that it wasn't enough just to sit on the sidelines and complain. Well, if you quit, Willie, you'll be right back on the sidelines. People will say there's not really any difference. I mean, all cops are the same. Cops are cops. First time they go and get stuff, they bail out. I don't think that's true. Hey. Is it, Willie?
7: I don't know. Hey, let it go. It's probably just some more reporters. They've been very industrious about getting in touch with me.
6: Willie.
7: Okay. Hello?
8: Is this William Gillis?
7: Yes.
8: I know you didn't kill David Palmer, and if you're charged with anything, I swear I'll come forward and clear you.

0: And approximately what time were you dispatched to the university grounds, Officer Webster?
1: 3:20 a.m.
0: 3:20 a.m. And upon your arrival, what did you find?
1: There'd been a forced entry through a gate in the east end of the university property running parallel to a Sardana drive. Officers Rankin and Danko were called as backup, and with myself and Officer Gillis, we started a search of the area.
0: Oh, go on.
1: We found a door ajar in one of the university buildings. Officer Gillis and I went inside, then we split up.
0: Well, what did you find?
1: I didn't find anything, but I heard Officer Gillis calling, and I went to the area he was searching. Then I heard shots.
0: Oh, you heard shots? How many shots?
1: Can't say for sure. They came pretty fast.
0: But we know there were actually only two shots fired, don't we? The rest were exploding flashbulbs.
2: Not in evidence. We've heard no testimony to that effect.
0: Oh, yes, of course, I'm sorry. But tell me, Officer Webster, did all of the sounds sound precisely alike?
1: Similar, yes.
0: Mm-hmm. All right. After you reached the scene, what did you find then?
1: Officer Gillis had wounded the fugitive David Palmer, and Officer Rankin went to send for an ambulance.
0: And that's about it, huh?
1: Yes, sir.
0: I just have a few more questions, Officer Webster. I know that you gave your address when you were sworn in, but I forgot to make a note of it. So would you mind? What is it again?
1: 1053 Woodland.
0: 1053. You live alone, do you?
1: No, sir.
0: Oh, you're a married man.
1: No, sir. I share an apartment with Officer Gillis.
0: Oh, you live with Officer Gillis?
1: No, I room with Officer Gillis.
0: The same thing. More or less. Thank you, Officer Webster. No more questions. How many bullets were recovered?
3: Two, both 38 caliber.
0: Mm-hmm. Were you able to identify the gun that fired those bullets?
3: Yes, sir. It's registered to Officer William A. Gillis.
0: William A. Gillis. And the condition of the bullets themselves?
3: One was essentially undamaged, consistent with soft tissue of the neck wound in the deceased. The other passed through bone, consistent with the shoulder wound, but it was still identifiable.
0: And both bullets from the gun issued to Officer Gillis?
3: Yes, sir. No doubt about that.
0: Well, thank you very much. I have no more questions.
4: No further questions.
5: Some sick chick thinks it's a jolly time to tell a cop she can get him off the hook, that's all.
6: Well, so then why did she get off the phone so quickly? I mean, why not hang on and really build a story?
5: Because then you could check it out, that's why.
7: What about the girl in the back row?
5: Yeah. What about her?
8: Well, she was at the funeral, too.
9: I know that. You told me. So what? So her friend gets killed, she goes to the funeral, she goes to the inquest. It's no big deal.
6: Why are you shooting down every legitimate chance I have to find out who called me?
9: Because a ding-a-ling called you, and I don't want to see you get your hopes up over some ding-a-ling.
1: Let me check her out, Lieutenant, huh?
9: You're on duty this afternoon.
1: Would it totally destroy police procedure if Mike Danko and I made a few phone calls then? Hmm?
9: No, it would not destroy police procedure, but then you would get your hopes up that you are going to help Willie here and things don't run that way, that's all.
6: Well, how do they run, Lieutenant?
9: Levitt is going to get you on the stand this afternoon and tie you up like rubber spaghetti. That's something for you to concentrate on. Just leave the pipe dreams up to the narco squad. Getting through this testimony is the one thing that is going to keep you on the force, rookie. That's where you can help yourself.
6: Lieutenant, may I offer you some help?
9: What? Thank you. All right, Officer Gillis. As you were walking down that dark corridor, what were you thinking? Can you remember?
6: Well, sir, it's not really thinking in that kind of a situation.
9: You mean you weren't even thinking?
6: No. What I mean is, it's more like reacting than thinking. You're listening. You're waiting. You feel a little scared.
9: All right, Officer Gillis. So with no plan, admittedly scared, you went stalking through that building and tell me, was your gun drawn?
6: No, sir. I didn't draw my gun until after I went over the lockers at the top of the stairs.
9: Well, why then?
6: Well, there was this sound like a pop and a flash of light.
0: All right, Officer Gillis, let's see what we have so far, shall we? We have a rookie policeman going down a dark hallway, no plan in mind, listening for any sound, no matter how slight, admittedly scared. He races headlong after what he supposes to be footsteps. He hears a pop, a light goes on. He draws his gun and fires wildly, not once, but twice.
6: I thought it was a muzzle flash.
0: But it wasn't, was it, Officer Gillis? There was no one firing in that dark hallway but you, was there?
6: No, sir.
0: And you hit your target? Oh, yes. You hit your target, didn't you?

0: Come on, lady. Don't give up. Keep waiting. Be there, please. Be there. Hello?
1: I'm just calling to tell you that I'm not going to come out in public because there won't be any charges brought against you. And the worst thing that can happen to you is that you'll lose your job. I'm sorry about that, but I can't help it. I don't want to hurt you or any living thing in this world, but...
0: Look, what could you tell? I fired Adam. That's what happened.
1: I know. But you didn't kill him.
0: If you know who did, then you're protecting a murderer. Or maybe you did it.
1: No, I didn't. And he's not a murderer. It was just an awful, awful accident, and there is nothing to be gained by going into it. I'm just sorry that you have to be hurt even this much.
0: I like the red dress you were wearing at the inquest today.

0: Hey, Lieutenant, we talk to you a minute?
1: We found some stuff on that girl. Willie saw at the inquest.
2: Straight?
0: Yeah, straight.
1: All right. In here.
2: What have you got?
1: Her name's Patty Lewis. She and the kid who got shot were friends.
2: Friends? Friends? Young people of 19 in this day and age do not have friends of the opposite sex. They have lovers, they have ex-lovers, they have potential lovers. They do not have friends.
3: Oh, you've been reading the underground press again, Lieutenant. These two were friends. They belonged to the same clubs, felt the same way about a lot of issues on campus.
2: Into the political thing?
1: No, no, it was all environmental stuff. They were involved in the organized protest against the housing development up near Vineyard Lake. Same thing with the proposed freeway.
2: I'm glad they won, but where does that get us?
3: Patty's brother is president of the University Photography Club. His special interest is the old-time press cameras.
2: Flash bulbs, so?
1: Look, Lieutenant, this is the floor plan of the auditorium and the wings of it. Now, most of this floor is taken up by the medical school's research lab.
2: Same question, so?
3: Campus paper quotes Patty as being an animal lover, a 100% anti-vivisectionist. The research lab works with animals. Suppose Patty, her brother, David Palmer, sneak up there to get evidence of cruel treatment to the animals.
2: And they get stopped by Willie, the drop flash bulbs from the camera go off, the shots get fired, Palmer dies. That doesn't answer my question, sir.
3: All right, answer my question then. Who's the girl who keeps calling Willie and telling him he didn't kill David Palmer?
2: All right, call Gillis and tell him we'll pick him up in 10 minutes.
1: Where are we going?
2: Where all rookies belong, back in school.
4: Maybe it made you feel good to nail her with that red dress number, but I do wish you'd kept your mouth shut.
5: Why? At least now we're pretty sure who she is.
4: Right, and now she's aware that you know who she is and that we'll be checking on her. That's the way tracks get covered up, my boy.
5: You know, if this is where they were heading, they really didn't do anything wrong. Nobody wants to see animals get hurt.
4: I had a kid brother that died of diphtheria. I think I'd kill a rabbit to get him back.
3: Come on. Does anyone know where we're going?
1: Yeah, him.
4: All right, now you were chasing three people. Danko and Webster and me will be those three people. Were they bunched up? Spread out?
5: Spread out, 3 or 4 feet between them.
4: All right, now the telephone lady says that you didn't kill David Palmer. Let's play her game and see what happens. He was killed with a bullet, that's for sure. Then there had to be a third shot. Gillis, come on up the stairs. Just like that night, but real slow.
5: I came up the stairs, and then the lockers went down. And I got over the lockers. Then there was a flash of light and sound.
4: Flash bulb. Last man in line dropped the camera.
5: Then I went down, and I rolled over to here.
4: Last man in line tries to take off, drops flash bulbs.
5: And then I fired at the sounds and the light.
4: The shot catches him in the shoulder, spins him around.
5: No, it was the bullet from behind that killed him. Where did that come from?
1: It had to come from me.
4: Which means your second shot missed Palmer completely. Ended up down there. Ballistics says it went through soft tissue. I think it went through nothing till it ricocheted off that wall.
3: And what about that? That's where the third bullet would have gone. Why is that window not broken?
4: Here's what about that. Window was open. Third bullet is out there somewhere.
5: Lieutenant? Lieutenant, come here. You're right, I shouldn't have tipped it.
6: Carl?

0: Police, halt! Okay, that's it, buddy. Give it up.
1: Stay down, man. He's got a gun.
0: Okay, what's it gonna be? It's your move.
2: Hey, no, you guys, no more.
3: No gun, see? No gun. I'm not gonna try anything. But I've been where you're headed. I know what it's like. Isn't that why you were going to that lab, to make sure that nobody was gonna hurt those animals?
2: We were going there to take pictures of the way things were, how bad it was.
3: Why the gun?
2: We thought we could scare the watchman, that's all. Then you spotted us and we started running. And when David started falling, I reached out and the gun went off.
3: Well, then that's an accident, man. Dumb accident, maybe. Stupid. But you got that much going for you. If you start firing now... Well, that's what I did. I pointed the gun, I fired. It doesn't make any difference that it wasn't my bullet that killed him. Hey, listen. Listen to me, even if you waste all of us, you're gonna be more dead inside than we'll be. Because it takes a toll, man. It takes a heavy, heavy toll. At least now you've got a chance to keep from paying that price. Come on, don't blow that chance.

0: Doesn't that hurt your ears? I think you'd go deaf.
1: Sorry, I didn't catch that.
0: I said when they doesn't...
2: How'd we do?
1: Qualified, just barely.
3: Oh, once you integrate the targets, I'll bet my scores just multiplied like you never seen.
1: That's not funny.
3: Who said it was a joke, Lieutenant?
1: Gillis, on the line.

When I was a kid, there used to be a Penny Arcade downtown. I'd go there a lot. There was this machine with a rifle and this bear that gave out this roar and turned around when you hit it just right. I just figured out what was wrong with that machine. When you hit it, the bears always got up again. Real bears don't do that. When you shoot them, they stay shot. Somebody ought to make a machine like that someday.

0: magic mirror.
1: Who's the fairest in the kingdom?
2: Woman who wears the red shoes.
1: Tell me her name.
3: How should I know? I don't get out much.
0: Well, you are the magic mirror.
3: Magic is just my first name. It's short for magic shard.
4: Is that really what I look like in the mirror? You see the same thing?
5: I think I hit her too hard.
4: I need to find my father. And I know that the F7 can help.
6: The only way to break the curse is to get a kiss from the most beautiful woman in the world.
4: If I'd given up their magic, you wouldn't have helped me find my father, would you?
7: Τα κόκκινα παπούτσια και οι 7 νάνοι. Κυριακή στις 11 το πρωί στο Action 24.

0: At all.
1: Death by shark or alligator?
0: I don't swim in the ocean.
1: Alligators are in lakes or swamps and marshes.
0: Sharks are only in the ocean.
1: You can't change the rules, Jace. You gotta pick.
0: The rules presume that both deaths could occur.
1: They can't. You can't mitigate risk to zero.
0: I can mitigate risk to zero on shark death if I never get into the ocean.
1: Unless you're in a plane that goes down in the ocean and you don't die in impact.
0: Oh, okay, fine. Shark. It's faster. Alligators drown you before they eat you. So, there. Shark. Okay? You happy?
1: Yes.
0: You want to come up?
1: Is Catherine there?
0: Yeah.
1: Then no, thank you.
0: Oh, it's fine. Come up. I'm gonna break up with her soon anyway.
1: Really? Already?
0: I give it like 3 weeks.
1: Ugh, poor Catherine.
0: Oh, she'll be fine. She's got a great sense of humor.
1: You're such an asshole.
0: I know.
1: You have a problem.
2: I have many.
0: I blame my parents. Why are you whispering, by the way?
1: Oh, there's a guy in my bed.
0: What? Oh, that's great.
1: No, it's not. He's like 11. He's a bartender. What is wrong with me?
0: Nothing. It's been like years, hasn't it?
1: 6 months and a week.
2: Exactly.
0: It's not natural. Dolt, you gotta sweep out the cobwebs.
1: Thank you for that.
0: From your vagina.
1: I got it.
0: I think you should come up.
3: No, it's okay.
1: I'm just gonna take a pill. I'll see you tonight, yeah?
0: All right. Is it all of us?
1: Yeah, it's the six of us and Catherine. Unless you break up with her before then.
0: Okay.
1: Keep me posted.
0: Good night, Dolt.
1: Good night.

0: God, is that meaning like this?
1: You don't.
0: Hi.
1: Did you have to wear those shoes?
0: Do you feel inadequate?
1: Do you feel enormous?
0: Fuck you.
1: Thank you.
0: Thank you.
1: Well done, doll. Did you do this through your boss?
0: Yep. And I only had to blow him like 3 times. And that guy twice. Hello.
2: Hi, beauty.
3: Oh, you look gorgeous.
1: I think we both look terrific.
4: How are you?
1: Good to see you.
0: You're all glowy.
5: I love touching your face.
4: I love it when you do.
2: Chase, where's Kath? Is she meeting you here?
1: Well.
4: No!
1: I don't know. I don't know.
4: Poor Kath.
1: What?
0: I forget. What did it say about commitment issues? Is it you hated your mom? You had sex with your mom? What's the,
2: I think it's hate your mom.
6: I thought it was that you're afraid your mom's gonna cut your penis off.
1: Okay. Thank you all very, very much. Thank you. Can I just point out that Jewel can't get to a second date?
0: Oh, that's not fair. That is not fair. I'm trying. I went to the last setup from this one. Brutal.
2: Wait, your message got cut off. You didn't like Russell. He's gorgeous.
0: He's a criminal.
1: Yeah.
2: White collar, you can make that work.
0: Really?
2: Wow.
0: Is that what it's come to?
1: Come on.
2: That is not that big of a deal.
1: How do you make that work?
2: It is a fancy prison.
4: So wait, are Ben and Missy late, or?
2: Oh, no, they're here.
6: What? They went to the bathroom.
2: 20 minutes ago?
0: What?
6: Yes.
4: I believe so.
0: Oh, my God.
4: I think that means this. Is that?
0: Do they have sex, like, all the time?
2: They have sex way more than anyone we know.
6: Crazy. Jace has sex a lot.
4: Yeah. Well, I do, but not at that level. I mean, I've never had sex on a boat or a piano.
6: Not yet. Not yet. You should.
0: You guys remember at my dad's funeral when they had sex?
4: Hey!
6: Hey!
4: What's up, guys?
7: How's it going?
4: Welcome back.
8: Hey, Ben.
6: How are you?
8: Good
6: to see you.
8: Good to have you back. Hey, we're going to just couple up with friends from work downstairs.
9: Phone call. Sure.
2: In the bathroom?
4: Who'd you run into?
0: Yeah. Our friends, Barbara and Dave.
4: I don't know them. It's so great we're all here.
0: Yeah, I know.
2: Oh, my God.
4: Oh, nice.
2: Hey,
10: don't come in plate.
4: Guys, can you believe this?
0: What?
4: $100 a plate, and they're bringing toddlers?
0: Are they even allowed in here?
4: I mean, people, it's Manhattan. We're here to live the dream. Leave the kiddies at home.
2: We're pregnant.
0: Oh, my God. That's amazing.
4: Congratulations.
0: That is such
4: that's so nice.
0: News. That's amazing.
2: No, isn't it?
0: Really?
4: Thanks, Ben.
2: Sorry, we knew.
9: No, we just told them.
2: They've been busy.
0: That is amazing.
4: So nice. Please disregard what I just said.
2: No.
6: We hate them.
2: Yes,
6: we hate them. These are awful people.
4: I don't hate them.
2: No, I love them. We are never going to bring our kids to a place like this.
6: Or any fancy place.
2: Or anywhere. We're going to keep them at home.
6: Yeah, we're going to be cool. Les will still be strident, and I'm going to keep drinking a lot. So I'm kidding. I love you, baby.
2: Me too. Mm.
6: We're excited.
2: Serious, you guys. Everything's gonna be the same. Nothing's gonna change.
0: Of course.

0: I need 6 pink and 8 blue ones.
1: So 14 total.
0: Yeah. Wrap. Oh, wrap would be so great if you could
1: cool.
0: do. Oh, hold on one sec. Sorry.
2: Thanks, Steph.
1: Okay, that'll be 14.
0: Thank
1: That's
0: you.
1: $33.19.
0: Did you say 1400 something?
1: Yes, ma'am. Hello.
0: I'm gonna get back to you after I make some tough decisions.
1: Should we cancel this?
0: Hi.
3: I'm looking at what I'm looking at. Check your inbox.
0: Okay, hold please. Oh my God. Wow, that is bold.
3: Yeah. Really? Really? I was eating lunch.
0: Is that corn?
3: Oh, but now my appetite's back, thank you.
0: Sorry. Hey, what do you want for your birthday anyway?
3: Great girl, big tits, long legs, who isn't crazy, or neurotic, or religious.
0: What that I can get in the next 3 hours?
3: An espresso machine.
0: Done. I'm sorry I couldn't get them to a restaurant. I really tried.
3: Oh, whatever. It's the baby card. They'll play it.
0: Yeah, but it's not just the baby card. It's the baby card and Brooklyn. So it's like...
3: It's like two cards.
0: It's two cards. I hate Brooklyn.
3: Brooklyn is the new Manhattan.
0: Manhattan is the new Manhattan.
3: Nice.
0: I read it.
3: Well, at least Ben and Missy will be there. That's big. I haven't seen them since the hospital.
0: No. Can't be that long. Weren't they at that
3: nope.
0: thing at the... Thank you.
3: Slow, painful death by disease, or watching the love of your life die a slow, painful death by disease?
0: A. Definitely A. Much worse to be without the person you love than to have a slow, painful death. But I wouldn't make mine slow and painful. I'd get out early.
3: How?
0: Up the morphine drip. You?
3: Oh, B. I'm living.
0: You would rather watch the love of your life die slowly and painfully?
3: Well, I mean, it wouldn't be awesome, but better them than me. I've got a lot of good years left.
0: Are we late enough? Should we circle?
3: 35 minutes? I think we're late enough.
4: Dad!
5: Yes!
3: Hey!
5: Happy birthday. We're not quite there yet.
6: Okay. Cole! Hey, honey, could you just please for a moment? Alex! Can you come out here for a second, please?
7: I'm in the bathroom.
6: Really? Well, Joe and Jace are here, so why don't you come out?
7: Hey, guys!
0: Sorry. Hey, Al!
6: You know what? Can you guys just watch him for a second? I gotta go
3: yeah,
6: to
3: course.
0: You know, we brought some
3: sure.
0: wine.
3: Hey,
0: Cole. I'm gonna open one of these.
3: Do that.
0: Yeah.
3: Hey, Cole. What's up, buddy?
0: Hey, Cole, you know what? We brought you something.
8: Oh, my goodness. Woo! You're huge, and I like you tremendously. What? What?
9: Oh, I missed you so much.
8: Oh, my goodness.
10: Hey.
8: How you doing? How you doing?
10: Hey, guys.
8: Hey.
10: How you doing?
3: How's it going, man?
10: Happy birthday, little
3: thanks.
10: Fella.
3: I haven't seen you in a while. Oh,
6: yeah. Hey, Alex. Can you use a little help? What do you think, huh? I don't know, maybe pick up a little bit?
10: I was in the bathroom.
6: Yeah, we know. Did you have to make it a 45-minute production while we're having guests over? Jesus.
10: I was reading an article.
6: Think maybe you could shut the door? It's fucking toxic in here.
8: I was airing it out! I'm sorry. I'm sorry.
6: I'm sorry. Oh, sweetie, no.
0: I got it.
6: No,
0: fine.
6: Sweetie, please.
0: Okay,
8: oh,
0: babe, I got it.
8: Mind, did we get Jace a gift?
6: Jace, we forgot. We're going to get this weekend. Sorry.
3: Oh, shh. No, it's
8: we're
3: fine.
6: That's Ben and Miss.
0: Yeah,
8: sorry.
0: We haven't seen them.
6: Ben and Missy are here.
8: You look good.
3: Yeah, oh, thanks. You too. I mean, you're, did you?
8: I lost weight.
3: You did.
8: It's fucking
3: you
8: sweet
3: look
8: of you to even notice.
3: Really?
6: Alex!
3: I'll be happy.
6: Could you get the fucking door? What are you, deaf?
8: Did the bell ring?
6: Are you fucking kidding me today?
8: Okay. You want me to get it? I'll get it. I'm doing everything else.
0: I'm right. Have to murder
11: Do you want
0: him.
11: Me to put the cell phone?
8: Hey.
3: Oh.
8: Yep.
0: I apologize for the 50 times you ring the doorbell.
3: Hey,
8: how we doing?
12: Hey, Troy.
8: Hello.
0: Hey, hi, guys. Hi.
12: Hey.
0: Happy birthday.
3: Oh, yeah. Thanks.
8: Happy birthday. Sorry, I feel like an asshole. Apparently, I forgot to pick up your gift.
0: Which was already wrapped and paid for in 2 blocks from his office.
8: I'll get it to you tomorrow.
0: Find the time to pick it up. It's a tie. You can return it.
3: It's okay. But thanks.
5: Wait, so who is this guy again?
0: Oh my God, he was a setup through my boss. I got there, he was 61.
5: What?
0: I'm sorry, excuse me, can I put him in with Katie, do you mind?
12: Oh yeah, the monitor's right there.
0: Oh, yeah.
13: He's fine. My God, he's fine, he'll be fine.
0: I'll put him in there, he'll fall asleep.
13: He's hungry. There's his hungry cry, just go feed him.
0: Why don't you feed him? I brought the bottle, why don't you feed him for one?
13: Fine, I'll feed him. It's not like it's that big a deal. Looks like I raped her to have a kid.
10: So, Jace, how's work?
3: Oh, fine. We're doing the Bud Super Bowl spot.
10: Mm-hmm.
14: Pretty cool.
8: That is cool.
5: And that's my cue.
2: Am I doing clearly?
0: You need to have some hands.
2: Oh, no, no.
4: Okay. How's Callie?
3: Oh, we broke up.
13: No.
3: Like 4 months ago.

0: Turn out the lights. The party's over. They say that all good things must end. Call it a night. The
1: party's over. We got another.
2: Jesus Christ.
3: That was unbelievable.
2: Seriously, God. Though, we don't know those people. Those people are mean and angry and...
3: Mean.
2: When did that happen?
3: I don't know. I don't know. When they're kids.
2: Oh, come on. It doesn't make you mean.
3: I mean, God.
1: We got a couple more.
2: No, come on. It can't be that. It can't be just that.
3: I
1: mean, it's hard. Yeah, it's got to be hard.
3: Sure.
1: It's, you know, you go through pregnancy and it's stressful and you're fat and cranky and
3: of course,
1: I get that.
3: Of course.
1: But I'm sorry. That's what you signed on for.
3: Yes, you did.
2: They both knew going in that it was going to be shitty for 9 or 10 months.
3: I know, right?
2: But then you get a great kid at the end. Like Cole.
3: I know, the having the kid part's exciting and great.
1: Miracle of life. People bring gifts.
3: You got visitors, the in-laws, everyone's around. People
2: right.
3: Bake things and knit little hats.
2: Yeah.
1: And then after all the hoopla, nobody sleeps for, what, like a year?
3: Yeah, a year or two.
1: Right. That'll make you mean.
3: You know what the hardest part is to me, though? The part I just can't wrap my brain around?
1: The loosening of the vagina and the worry that your guy will never like fucking you again because it's cavernous now and not... Sorry, go ahead.
3: No, the hardest part, and everyone says this, is that suddenly you love this creature. I mean, this stranger, right? Far and above the person you chose to spend the rest of your life with. The person you chose on the planet over absolutely everyone else to be with.
1: What's the alternative? Just not like your kid that much? Talk about him behind his back and leave him out of things? Tell him he's a douchebag?
3: No, this is my point. The setup is flawed. I mean, think about it. At my age, I mean, even if I meet my guy, I mean, the guy I've been waiting for my whole life, I'll have like, what, 6 months to a year of awesome before we're plunged into babydom and then it doesn't get good again for like 5 years?
1: Yeah, if you survive it.
3: You see, I don't know how you get to be the most important person to your person and not miss out on having a kid.
1: Unless you marry a divorced guy with kids.
3: Yeah, but then you miss out on birth and you're second best to the kids.
1: So what are you saying? You want to be already divorced with a kid so you can meet the man of your dreams? Actually, divorced people have it kind of great. They get all the toxic, unsexy stuff out of the way with the first person, and when they meet the person they really want to be with, they only have to deal with the kid half the time.
3: Right, built-in childcare.
1: Right, they get all kinds of time together when the kid's with the ex, then they get QT with the kid because it's special.
3: Right, it's like the perfect setup.
1: Or you could just not have kids.
3: Oh, I want them so much, don't you?
1: Are you kidding? Of course I do. I can have a kid no matter what.
3: Well, me too. At least one.
1: Why don't we just do it?
3: Do what?
1: Have a kid, get it over with.
3: What?
1: We love each other, we trust each other, we're responsible, gainfully employed, and totally not attracted to each other physically.
3: Yeah, that'd be perfect. Beat the system.
1: Right. We have the kid, share all the responsibility, and just skip over the whole marriage and divorce nightmare. I mean, you don't really have a lot of time to waste, though. You should get to it, pop one out, lose the weight quickly, then start looking for your guy.
3: I can't really tell if you're kidding right now. Yes?
1: What if I wasn't?
3: What?
1: Kidding.
3: Really?
1: Just what if?
3: Just talk it through for a sec. Pro and con it?
1: Yeah, just spitball.
3: I never got that expression, you know? I mean, how do you go from fourth grade hitting people in the neck with small pieces of
1: paper?
3: Off
1: topic.
3: Sorry. Well, what would we tell our future people?
1: Easy. We dated casually once or twice, got pregnant. You wanted to keep the kid because you're old.
3: Thanks.
1: I had no choice, so we decided to split custody, remain friends.
3: That makes me the villain.
1: Okay. We both wanted a kid, but not each other, so split custody, remain friends.
3: Better. What if I meet my guy while I'm pregnant?
1: And you say you're not sure whose it is. You've been dating casually.
3: But I'm a slut.
1: Okay, all right. Well, then, you told the guy whom you only slept with once, me, and I wasn't into it. But you were, and it's your body,
3: you know what? I'm not gonna find my guy to post, baby. I need to drink on date.
1: Really?
3: Really, really.
1: Really, really.
3: Okay, look me in the eye.
1: Oh, boy.
3: Then tell me that you will be 100% committed to this half the time.
2: I will be 100% committed to this half the time, maybe even more.
3: Cheers. Put it on your chest. Shit, what do we tell our friends?
2: Oh, don't worry about it. I'm good on my feet.
4: Oh!
5: Oh my God! Are you serious?
3: Yes.
2: Yeah.
5: This is our dream!
3: Oh, we've always wanted you guys to get together.
5: Oh no.
2: No. We're not gonna get together.
4: They're not getting together. They're just gonna fuck one time and have a kid, right?
2: Yep, or, pretty much.
3: Yeah.
6: Why do you have to call it fucking, man?
7: Oh, do we have to do this? Jewel and Jason try to tell something.
2: Look, we really want to have a kid.
3: Yeah.
2: We just don't want to subject that kid to our tragic marriage.
6: Our tragic marriage?
2: No, our tragic marriage.
3: The one we would have.
2: Us.
3: I mean, see, we just, you know, we don't want to fall into the trap that most of our friends have. You want to do it in a way that doesn't kill the romance and...
7: Right.
3: I mean, the thing is, I'm old. Is a thing.
4: I get it. You want to have a kid, but without all the shit that comes with marriage.
3: Right. Yes.
2: Yes.
4: Totally makes sense to me.
3: You are good on your feet. Your pitches must go great.
2: You're welcome.
3: Oh my God, what about our parents?
2: Well, your mom will cry, and my dad will write a check.
3: Right. You don't think she's really upset, do you?
2: Oh.
4: Why are you so upset?
6: Why? Why? Because it's an affront to us.
4: To us? Like, specifically to us?
6: To all normal people who struggle and make sacrifices and make commitments to make a relationship work. Yes, it's insulting to us specifically and in general.
4: Wow, okay. Okay, Judge Judy.
6: Judge? Wait, you don't think it's insulting to our way of life?
4: Our way of...
6: What?
4: We're not Mormons or old-timey people. We don't exactly have a way of life.
6: You know what I mean.
4: It's a brave new world, honey. There are test tube babies and surrogate babies and John and Kate plus eight. I don't think that two friends having a kid together because it might be her last chance is the worst thing that I ever heard.
5: 2 seconds, we'll be right back. 2 seconds.
7: Oh my God, that is the worst idea I've ever heard.
5: Oh my God, what do we do? What do we say?
7: I don't know, nothing. I mean, we can't say anything, right?
5: Okay, we'll be right there, you guys. This is so exciting.
3: They're so fucked.
7: So fucked.
2: They seem totally on board.
3: They're on board.
2: Yes.
7: We could get the ticking clock thing for Julie, but why do you think Jason wants to do this?
3: No, I don't know. I didn't think he wanted to have kids. I mean, I knew she wanted to have kids eventually, but...
7: Right. Do you think he feels sorry for her?
3: What? No.
4: No! No, I mean... No, not just that.
6: You think he feels sorry for her?
4: Maybe partly he feels sorry for her. Is that so bad? I mean, he's got all the time in the world, but this might be it for her.
6: What? It for her?
4: Oh, God.
6: That is so fucking insulting.
4: Oh, now I'm insulting?
6: Yes.
4: She's insulting? I'm insulting? It's a terrible day
6: You're
4: for
6: saying
4: you.
6: It's it for her? I mean, she's not dying.
4: Okay. Well, you set her up with a guy, what, 4 years ago? Who was in prison.
6: God!
4: I'm just saying, who do we know? Who do we know? Good guys who are available and ready to commit in their late 30s. I don't have anyone for her.
6: It's not that hard. I mean, that's ridiculous. So we find her somebody younger, like your age.
4: Well, that's not gonna happen.
6: What do you mean? That's happening right now.
4: With us? That's different. That's unfair.
6: Why?
4: Because, hun, when we met, you were in your 20s.
6: So?
4: So, 28, 22, that's hot. 38, 32, not so much.
6: Are you seriously telling me that if we met today, it wouldn't happen?
4: Honestly, no. Probably not.
6: You're a super douchebag.
4: I'm kidding!
3: Last question.
2: Shoot.
3: Did we decide on a method? Is it worth trying the drunken sex thing once or twice on the off chance?
2: He is not.
3: Yeah. And that's okay. Sorry.
2: Thanks.
3: No, I'm sorry. It's weird. weird. It's like,
2: I know.
3: It's like kissing a brother or something.
2: Great.
3: Okay.
2: Okay.
3: Try again.
2: All right.
3: For real.
2: It's fine.
3: Okay. You know, maybe we should not kiss and just watch the porn. A little more porn. But
2: it's just sex. Come on. Just forget it's me for a second.
3: Okay.
2: And let's do this.
3: Okay.
2: Come on.
3: Let me just dim the lights a little bit. That's better. I'm sorry I don't have big tits. I know that's your thing.
2: It's okay. I've seen your tits.
3: You have? When?
2: Streak night in college. Hampton's timeshare. In the hot tub. Millennium weekend.
3: Oh, that was a great trip.
2: It was. You're stalling.
3: Sorry. Okay. Let's just do it.
2: Oh, I should tell you. I'm a grower, not a shower.
3: Oh, I know.
2: What?
3: No, I know it gets big. Leslie told me. Alex told her. Oh, and Callie told me.
2: Callie told you?
3: Yeah. I think she was, like, trying to make me feel bad or something.
2: How?
3: I don't know. Just because I didn't have access to your big dick or something. I don't know. I didn't really get her.
2: Really? Why didn't you ever tell me that?
3: I did.
2: You did?
3: I did.
2: Anyway.
3: Okay. All right, good luck.
2: Here goes.
3: Yes. Let's... Wow, does that move really work on
2: people? Are you kidding
3: people?
2: Me? I'm sorry. Seriously? Is this the way this is going to go?
3: That was such a...
2: Well, yeah, we got to get down to business here, sweetie.
3: Very sudden.
2: Well,
3: I'm sorry.
2: Come on.
3: Just sometimes girls need a little foreplay.
2: Oh, really?
3: A little something.
2: Really? Is that what girls need? Are you going to tell me about what girls need?
3: Sorry, it's anything. Let's start
2: again. You know, I'm going to need to get down there at some point if we're going to conceive a
3: child. I do know that.
2: All right.
3: Agreed.
2: So may I approach the bench?
3: Yeah?
2: Yeah.
3: Yeah.
2: Okay.
3: This way?
2: Yeah.
3: Okay. You know, was this a terrible idea? I just, you know, not the thing, not the plan, but
2: right.
3: This way.
2: Right.
3: Was it just not a good
2: maybe
3: idea?
2: I should just get going. I mean, this is starting to get
3: embarrassing. No, please don't. I haven't had sex in a really long time.
2: Really? Me too. How long?
3: 3 months. Oof. Yeah?
2: Thursday.
3: You're such an asshole! God, you didn't even tell me.
2: What? It's not a big deal.
3: It's kind of a big deal.
2: Really?
3: With that waitress?
2: Yeah.
3: But she had big tits.
2: No.
8: Yes, she did.
2: She did. They were enormous.
3: Such a jerk.
2: Why don't
3: you
2: stop
3: you.
2: Hitting me? It's a pain in the ass.
3: Let's just pretend we're really into each other.

0: So a life coach, what exactly does that mean?
1: Basically, I just help people strategize, focus, prioritize, you know?
0: Wow, that's a mouthful.
1: Hi, I'll have a glass of the 93 Chateauneuf du Pape.
0: I'll just get a Stella. Sorry, I have to take this.
1: Oh.
0: Hey. Now?
2: Oh my God. Oh my God. It's okay. Dr. Wong, great.
0: Hey, do you think this epidural should be working better or something? Because, like, can you turn it up, do you think?
1: This, meningitis.
0: Oh, right. Hey, can I ask you to put some of this on? We saw an ER episode where the woman got spinal meningitis because she got the germs from the doctor's hands and died. It was really sad. I mean, it was good. It was a strong episode, but
3: all
0: sad.
3: All right, we're almost there. Keep pushing.
0: Oh my God, it really is disgusting. It's super gross. Your vagina looks like a jellyfish. That's by drowning or fire?
1: No.
3: It's crowning. Scissors.
0: Oh, no. No, doctor, please. No episiotomy. She wants to be back in the dating pool in 6 to 8 weeks, so if you could just let it tear naturally, that... What are you doing?
3: All right. Just a few more pushes. There, keep pushing. It's coming.
1: I feel like it's coming out of my ass.
0: Really?
4: Oh my gosh, you guys.
5: I know, right?
4: Hi. Are you waving hello to us?
6: Hi. Unbelievable.
4: It was bad.
6: I know. Look at him. He looks just like your father.
4: Really? Who remembers?
6: Well, a widow with no grandchildren until now remembers.
4: Mom, Dad left us 12 years before he died and he remarried. You're not a widow. Is that what widow means?
7: Hello.
8: Hey.
9: Hey, Mom.
8: Hi.
7: Hey, Marcy.
8: Hello, sweetheart. This is all very weird.
7: Hi, Phil. Nice to see you.
8: Oh, Elaine.
6: Hi. Hi, Bill. Just wish my husband was here to see this.
8: Wesley.
10: Hi. Alex.
7: Hey.
8: How are your children? The ones born in wedlock.
10: They're fine. Thank you.
7: Who wants champagne?
0: Right here.
10: I'd love some, Alex.
7: It seems appropriate, right?
4: Yes. So this is Joe.
11: Nice job, son.
0: Well,
8: Phil, give him the gift.
11: All right. This is for your share, son?
0: Dad, you know...
4: Oh, no, it's fine. Of course. It's all going to be down the middle, so right. Don't worry.
11: Okay, we got to run.
0: Really? That's it?
11: Congratulations.
0: So you're... Okay.
11: Got to go check in the hotel.
7: Bye-bye.
4: Bye.
0: Thanks
4: Mom. For...
0: Mm-hmm. They are a delight.
10: Congratulations.
0: Cheers.
4: Really sweet.
0: It's a shame he got my nose.
4: I know. And my weak chin.
0: Chin's not weak?
4: Yes, it is. I just shut it out a lot because I'm self-conscious. If I kind of...
0: You do. Never noticed that before.
4: Yeah. But you got your upper lip, thank God.
0: And hopefully my sense of humor.
4: What?
0: What?
4: Hey, how was your date, by the way?
0: Oh, she was... She over... French pronounces French words.
4: Ugh, it's terrible.
0: Yeah, I needed a noun.
4: Good job.
0: Hey, doll. You did great.
4: Thanks. He's pretty special.
0: Yeah. Glad we did this.
4: Me too.

0: We can take these up to your place, right? Peanuts? Oscillating pan?
1: Terrible luggage.

0: Hey.
1: Oh, thank God you're here.
0: What happened?
1: I don't know what I'm doing wrong. I did everything I've been in. I changed my birth and my swaddle.
2: Did you do the mobile?
0: You did mobile.
1: Okay. I did the same thing. I did fly like an airplane and he's been crying like 3 hours. I think he hates me.
0: He doesn't hate anybody. He's not a hater. Come here. He's not bright enough to be a hater right now. His brain's like this big.
1: Don't say that. It's true. Don't say that in front of him.
0: He's dumb as a stump right now. He can't discern the nuances of who to hate right now. That comes later. You're okay.
1: Why did you do that?
0: Shit, simple. He loves me and he hates you.
1: Oh, you were so right.

0: Can you read 15?
1: Yes. Quiet. No. This is temporary, so calm down.
0: Okay. I'm great.
2: I can't do it. I gotta put Joe to bed. It's my night. Let's do Tuesday.
3: No, my kid's got tumbling practice.
0: What, they're enormous, right?
2: They're big, but you know, that's a good thing.
0: Now, what is the tits thing? I mean, I sort of get it now, but...
2: Look, I can explain it very simply to you. Look at Joe right now.
3: See how happy he is? That's as happy as he's ever gonna be. Buried in tits.
4: And your last job was... Oh, I was taking care of the most beautiful little girl in Soho.
2: Wow.
0: That's wonderful.
2: Wow.
0: I just want to make one note. Is there anything you see, Jace, that you want to inquire about or
2: right.
0: comment on?
2: No.
0: No.
4: So do I have the job?
0: Hey, when do you think it'll be okay to get naked with someone?
3: Let me see. I think we're 3 weeks out. 3 to 4.
0: Thanks.
3: 5 tops.
5: Thanks again.
6: Yeah, I got it.
7: Oh, my God, it's terrifying.
8: No, we haven't seen them, like, not once.
0: Yeah.
8: Just email.
9: No, I'm amazed we're finally being invited over to witness this grand experiment in progress.
0: You haven't seen Joel?
10: No, can you imagine when you've had 2 dinner dates and late drinks? She calls to cancel at the last minute, literally while I'm in the cab, by the way, and I have a sitter and everything. And these are on her nights, and I'm like, really?
9: Dude has missed the last 5 poker nights. And I'm like, I'm sorry, that's living the dream? That's my shitty life. Seriously, I expected a lot more of these guys.
10: Oh, floor,
9: a lot of big
10: baby.
9: Talk.
8: He didn't even come Monday when I had floor seats for the Knicks.
9: Fuck you, why didn't you ask me?
11: Fuck you, you were in Chicago.
10: Honey, just the floor, baby, that's
9: Monday.
10: It.
9: How
10: you
9: was
10: got it?
11: Just once. It was amazing. I was right by Seinfeld.
9: Get the fuck out.
11: No.
12: Get the fuck out.
0: Great.
8: That's funny.
10: You know what, guys? I think that they are really struggling, and I just think they haven't been able to face us.
11: Uh-huh.
0: Maybe.
10: No? I mean, I don't think they had any idea how hard any of this was going to be.
11: They had no idea.
0: Troy.
2: He's good at that.
0: No.
10: Anyway, I think we need to be a little more supportive.
2: Right.
10: You know?
0: Yeah, they're probably in hell.
8: Smells good.
0: Oh, hey, Jace. Did you remember to get the,
2: Oh, of course I did. Hey, who would like to watch Thomas Tank Engine?
13: I do, I do, I do.
2: Thomas, let's
13: do
0: Uncle
13: it.
0: Jason is
13: going to
0: take you guys.
13: Guys.
0: I know you want an espresso.
10: Oh, please.
0: Do you want to help me?
13: I'm coming.
0: Mary makes mimosas, whatever you want. I'm going to get the coffees going.
13: Look at this.
10: I cannot believe how big he's gotten.
0: 19 weeks. Can you believe?
10: I feel totally inadequate.
0: No, don't.
14: This is ridiculous.
0: Yes, sweetie, if you need sugar, cream, if you want to steam the milk.
10: Look at you guys. Thank you.
0: Jason made the most amazing quiches. We've got quiche Lorraine.
2: Oh, buddy.
0: Spinach quiche. Oh, I got it. Yeah, they're really great and hot, so dig in. Okay.
2: Oh, you're Joel, can you take them?
0: Oh, you're such a faker.
2: Oh, you're okay. Hey, why don't you check them?
0: Yeah, maybe.
2: Is it?
0: Do you mind?
2: Yeah, sure.
0: Can you do it?
2: Sure, yeah, of course. Can you deal with the coffee?
0: Yeah. I figured out the thing I kept fucking up.
2: Look at you. Competent.
0: Thank you.
2: See how that works? Yeah, sure. Turns out I'm much better with shit than she is.
0: Ah. That's true. But we decided guys spend more
2: guys
0: time...
2: Guys spend more time crapping and puking. And
0: I mean, right?
10: Are you kidding me? This one goes into the bathroom with a laptop and a sandwich.
8: I like to take my time, babe.
11: I could take my time.
10: Why are you proud of that? It's gross.
0: So you guys, tell me everything. What's been happening?
10: Let's see. Oh, well, we have been filling out the world's most ridiculous kindergarten application for Cole. Tougher than the LSATs.
0: Oh my God, really?
10: It's literally 17 pages of stuff like, what are your child's most promising attributes? I don't know, pulling on his wiener and hitting stuff all the time.
8: Freaking out his sister.
11: It's just gas.
0: Oh, good.
8: Hey, Jace. How are things with the hot Latina nanny? Thanks for sending me your Facebook page, by the way. I've jerked off to it a few times already.
2: You're welcome.
10: Wow, you are such a pig.
0: Ow,
10: you're a complete pig.
8: You weren't in the room.
2: It's fine, Penelope's over.
0: What?
2: Doesn't matter.
0: Since last night?
2: Yeah.
0: What happened?
2: She got needy, and she voted for Bush. 2004, actually.
11: Well, you did.
0: Damn, 6 weeks and out. We could have hired her.
2: Well, you think Gladys is working out?
0: No, I do. She just, She scares me a little.
5: Oh, doll, you didn't tell me that. Come on.
0: She's like mean to me sometimes.
5: She is?
0: A little bit mean.
5: She's gone.
0: Just a couple of times.
5: I'm going to kill her.
0: I think she just doesn't like me.
10: Jewel, honey, when are you going to get back out there?
0: Oh, I don't know. I'm not ready yet.
5: Well, she thinks her vagina's too loose.
10: Yes,
0: I know, I do. Does. I absolutely
5: do. But she's kegling, so.
0: Ooh, talking about kegling?
6: What is kegling?
5: It's exercises to strengthen your vagina.
0: Yeah, I'm doing them constantly. I'm doing them right now. You can't even tell.
6: All right.
10: Wow.
5: Yeah. You saw it, right?
6: Yeah. That was a mini
10: kegel. Joe, don't wait too long, because I have some serious prospects for you.
6: Not all of them are convicts.
10: Oh, my God. I'm so annoyed with you.
0: I don't want to go.
5: You're going. You should just go.
0: I mean, but how lame is it that it's a lunch? I mean, late lunch, really?
5: Lunch is good. Lunch is low stakes.
0: I just want to stay here, though, and go to the park with you guys. I don't want to miss anything.
5: We're literally going to see you in 2 hours.
0: No, but late lunch, I mean, it's so unpromising.
5: You know what I think?
0: What?
5: I think late lunch can turn into early cocktails, so you can roll in the evening if it's going well. But you also have a solid out because it's just lunch.
0: A late lunch.
5: A late lunch, yes. So I think it's an impressive strategic move on his part.
0: Wow. Thanks for saying that. All right, I'm gonna go. Goodbye. Goodbye. I will see you very soon. Bye. Have fun with Daddy.
5: Say bye to Mommy.
0: Bye.
5: Tell Mommy you hope she gets laid. Holy shit.
7: Slow down. Okay. Okay, you know what? Hey.
5: Okay, buddy.
7: Can you
5: just go with this? Okay?
7: Sit. Sit. Thank you.
5: Daw! That's right, bud. Daw! Yeah, do you wanna say hi to Daw? Well, maybe this drop-dead beautiful woman who owns the Daw will let you say hi.
7: Are you serious? You're gonna hit on me with a baby? That's terrible. Boo. What's wrong with you?
5: No. Hey, I'm a free agent. I'm not married. So, and I wasn't hitting on you.
7: Really?
5: Okay, well, yeah, maybe I was hitting on you, but...
7: Thank you.
5: You know, to be honest, you can't really walk around with that face and not invite that kind of comment. I am sorry for saying that. That was the first thing that came out. I'm usually not this inarticulate or cheesy. I'm a bit off my game. A bit off my game.
7: Maybe a little bit.
5: Yeah. I'm sorry, do you mind if we, you know, he gets so excited when he sees the dog, it's
7: yeah,
5: crazy.
7: Of course, fine.
5: Hey, buddy, you want to see the doggy? Oh, great dog.
7: Yeah, he's actually my neighbor's dog.
5: Oh.
7: I could never ever be responsible for another living thing. He's adorable.
5: Thanks, yeah, I think so. Except for the nose, he got mine, poor thing. World of pain coming.
7: Really?
5: Yeah.
7: I think you have a great nose.
5: Oh, thank you.
7: Yeah, it's your ears I would worry about.
5: Really?
7: Just kidding.
5: Uh-huh.
7: What's wrong with your nose?
5: You know, it's just always been a thing for me. Like, at certain angles, I really like the way it looks. And then others, it's like, I don't know, it's not quite symmetrical with my chin. Wow, this is coming off very gay. And I am straight, 100%. You should know that. Don't let the hair product fool you. Oh, boy.
7: Okay, yeah. So you're not married.
5: Nope.
7: You're not gay.
5: No.
7: And you have a baby.
5: Yeah.
7: So you're divorced?
5: No. Never married.
7: So did you knock up a Catholic girl, or?
5: Oh, no. She's not religious. We're friends, you know, and she really wanted a baby. So, you know, this is my life now. Half the time, split custody.
7: Wow. It's noble.
5: Thank you. I'm Jason, by the way. I'm sorry.
7: Mary Jane.
5: Mary Jane. That is a great name.
7: I was named after shoes.
5: It's a terrible name. Just kidding. It's a good name, man. It's a lovely name. Sorry, do you want to go get coffee with me by any chance? Just a cup of coffee.
0: You are a pumpkin. You are such a pumpkin.
5: So what was wrong with him?
0: Nothing. He couldn't have been nicer.
5: So just boring, flatline?
0: He was a nice, pleasant guy.
5: Well,
3: You got back out there, and we're all real proud of you.
0: Thank you.
3: Cherry pop.
0: So to speak.
3: Oh, I have some news.
0: Oh, yeah? Mm-hmm. You know, let me put him down, and okay. I can give you my full attention.
3: I know.
0: It is way past bedtime.
3: Bye. Bye. Good night, buddy boy.
0: Okay. All right, I gotcha.
15: Let's go. Let's go.
3: Bye.
15: Good night to Daddy. Good night.
12: Bye.
0: I'll be right back. I want to hear your news.
3: Okay.

0: What?
1: Nothing. I just I don't think this is so hard. You know? I mean, for me, it's been really, really great. You know?
0: Well, maybe we just got a good one.
1: Yeah, yeah, maybe.
0: Well, we also have the advantage. We're not sleeping together and we're not attracted to each other. So there's none of that sex stuff to cloud the experience.
1: Right.
0: I mean, it'd be different if we were married and I owed you something and every time I went out, you resented the shit out of me. And every time I commented on how hot another woman is, you thought I was an asshole. Or if I, you know, had to say you were back at your old weight when you weren't. All that stuff. We're lucky. I mean, this is clean, it's simple.
1: Yes, yes.
0: You know?
1: So, I'm sorry, you said you had thank you. You had news. What's your news?
0: Oh, right. I think I met the girl today. I'm serious.
1: That's so great. That's so great. I don't know what is wrong with me.
2: Oh, babe. No, I was waiting for this to happen.
1: You were?
2: I mean, honey, you can't share all that shit with someone and not get confused.
1: Right.
2: You know?
1: Right, I'm just confused. It's not like I really want him or something,
2: no,
1: right?
2: No, honey, I mean, yeah, it's Jason, you know?
1: I know.
2: Jason, who we've always found to be, you know,
1: slightly
2: kind of gay,
1: yeah.
2: You know? Short for you.
1: Yes. Sweetie. He's too short for me,
2: yes.
1: Right?
2: Yes.
1: He is
2: you
1: too
2: have
1: short
2: never
1: for me,
2: dated
1: right?
2: Anyone
1: is that right?
2: Near your height? Yes.
1: Right. Just because
2: yeah,
1: it makes
2: yeah.
1: me feel big, you know, it makes yeah. me feel like a linebacker, you know, like
2: yeah,
1: I have to
2: you
1: slouch.
2: Never go short.
1: You know
2: you
1: what I mean?
2: Do that. You can't wear a heel, you can't
1: yeah.
2: look up and all.
1: Yeah,
2: you know?
1: I know. Plus, he only likes hot girls with big tits. He doesn't find me remotely attractive.
2: Stop it. Stop that. I gotta tell you, you know what? He's a pig when it comes to women.
1: I know.
2: It has nothing to do with you. I mean, this is a guy who is a terrific friend, and he is a disaster romantically.
1: Yes. Plus, we know each other too well. You know, I mean, he's like a brother.
2: Oh, he's like an annoying dog of a brother.
1: Right.
2: I mean, you don't want that. You don't want to want your brother.
1: Right,
2: you know
1: of
2: I mean?
1: Course not.
2: Because then that's gross.
1: But it's gross, and I don't want him.
2: You don't want
1: I
2: him,
1: don't.
2: Right?
1: Yeah. I just want... someone, you know, just want somebody. It's been a really long time. Never felt lonelier, you know.
2: This is good. Change is good. I'm telling you, I have at least 4 setups.
1: Okay.
2: Okay?
1: Yeah.
2: One of which is promising.
1: Okay.
2: Okay.
1: All right. And what about the other ones?
2: They're not as promising.
0: If you had any idea what it was like to look at you wearing that thing.
1: When I head out.
0: It makes like boners shoot out of my eyes.
1: Go in, I'm at 8.
0: Okay, bye, Joel. Sorry about that, baby.
3: We're all men, right? I mean, I showed up a man, I'm pretty sure. And not for nothing, but the plug. Whose dick did you kiss to get the company pen? You know what I mean? Probably.
1: It's fine. I'll be right in. Yes, I will. I promise. All right, get
0: him.
1: Go talk to your guy. Go talk to your guy.
0: Did I throw a grenade on him?
1: No, because he's on your team.
0: All right, how do I do that?
1: It's showing you. It's showing you. I will do it. I will do it. It's so terrible at this. You are so bad.
4: You enjoy the show?
0: Oh my god, it was amazing.
4: The MJ's really something.
0: Yeah, I had no idea what a big deal this whole thing was.
4: She's so it's great. Like, hey, Luz, don't forget rehearsal tomorrow, right? 7:00. She's right this way. You need it?
1: Yeah.
4: We're here to see you.
0: In here? Hey! Oh my god, hey, thank you very much. Hi,
5: how are you, sir?
0: Thanks so much. It's okay tonight? Can I come back here?
1: Yeah, of course.
0: Oh my god, I can't. Well, she's an amazing dancer, so you can imagine how flexible she is. She literally does this position where her legs go behind her. I don't even know how it's done. I don't understand how it's possible.
1: Dancers are usually lithe and boyish.
0: Okay, well, get ready because here's the amazing thing. She is a skinny, flexible dancer with a big wreck. I mean, what are the odds?
1: Wow.
0: What are the odds?
1: Wow, that is so great.
0: I know.
5: Yeah, yeah. Is she nice? Does she have any sort of personality?
0: Oh, well, the body is just a gravy. She is so cool and smart and talented, and she doesn't want kids. She's amazing. You're gonna love her. I can't wait for you to meet her.
1: Yeah, me too.
0: What was that?
1: What?
0: Are you not okay with this?
1: You're what?
0: You just, I don't know, you just seem so unsupportive. It's so unlike
1: you. Oh, no. She sounds great.
0: She is. I can't wait for you to meet her.
1: Me too.
0: Okay.
1: I gotta go. I'm late, so have a great night.

0: Oh, sweetie, I'm sorry. I'm sorry. I'm going home.
1: No.
0: Just not feeling my sparkliest.
2: No, listen to me. Pull it together. Right now. All right? Because this is it. That guy over there is the holy fucking grail.
0: Okay.
2: Let's go.
0: What's the catch?
2: There's no catch. Great guy. Great dad. Very successful contractor. He just got divorced. That was in March. So, you know, I'm just sort of giving it time to settle, you know, because you only get one shot of first impression.
0: Okay. Oh, my gosh. Oh, my gosh. So sorry.
2: Wow. I'm sorry.
0: Sorry. I don't know. We are so sorry. No,
3: we are so sorry. No, that was me. That was...
1: I lost my footing, and then I bumped into my friend Julie here.
0: We were looking at the tree.
1: Yeah, and then I,
0: you know, I'm so sorry.
1: Sorry. No, it is my fault.
0: I'm very clumsy.
4: Are you guys completely hammered already?
1: No, we're not drunk.
0: No, not yet.
1: I'm like an elephant in a china shop.
5: Bull in a china shop.
4: Anyhow, hey, I am Kurt.
0: Hi.
4: You are?
1: I'm Julie.
0: I'm Julie.
1: All right.
0: Like she said.
6: Okay, then.
7: Is everything okay?
6: Yeah. Just a second.
7: Okay, you know, I actually have to be at the theater at, like, 7.
6: Okay.
7: So I'm probably gonna come out soon.
6: Hey!
7: Wow.
6: How's it going?
7: That.
6: Oh, it's okay.
7: Okay, you know what, I'll see you later.
6: Yeah. I have the whole night, just, like, later on after this. Okay?
7: Okay.
6: Yeah.
7: Bye.
6: How about a kiss? Just kidding.
5: So, what do you do when you're not busy crashing elementary school functions?
0: Basically, I help this really rich guy decide who to give his money to.
5: Wall Street guy looking to clear his conscience kind of thing?
0: Something like that. Yeah, nice guy, though. You know, ish.
5: Ish.
0: Yeah. Oh, God.
5: What is it?
0: Nothing. I really just haven't had anything like this happening for me, so you're very, you know.
5: You're not so bad yourself.
0: Oh, yeah, no. I mean, I can put myself together, you know, but I just have good hair, you know. I put myself together in good hair. It's kind of two things.
6: Oh, come on, just hop in a cab and come back.
7: You know what? We have Sunday, right? And I think that we should just stick with that instead of ruining it with all of these almosts, okay?
6: But,
7: look, I feel like a fucking teenager when I'm at your baby mama's apartment.
6: Well, you know, she's dating right now, so I have to...
7: No, I know. You guys are super progressive and cool and all of that shit, and I love it. It's great, but I just don't need to know the ins and the outs of it.
6: Okay, well,
7: I'm coming. Babe, I have to go. We are going to a gig downtown, so I'm gonna talk to you later, okay?
6: Okay, well, maybe I can meet you... Hello? Bane?
5: Nobody ever came close?
0: Oh, no, I had, you know, this epic 9-year thing from college with this guy, Andy, but it ended badly. I don't know, just not much of note since, you know?
5: Surprised.
0: Oh, well, I don't get how people meet people if it isn't through college or work, you know?
5: Yeah.
0: Anyway, so how about you? How did you meet your wife?
5: College.
0: Right.
5: Yep.
8: What could go wrong?
0: Yeah. What then?
8: You know, nothing really. I mean, there's no big story there. We just fell out of love.
0: I'm sorry.
5: Look, don't be. You know, we had been going through the motions for years for the kids. And it just seemed like a crazy way to spend your life. I mean, I'm not dead yet.
0: Right.
5: So look, this is me.
0: Oh.
5: So I can either call you a car, or maybe you want to come up for a drink and a real glass?
0: I would love to, but I should go home.
5: Yeah.
0: You know. I have a baby.
5: Okay.
0: But there's no guy.
5: Great.
0: I mean, there's a guy, but he's not my guy. I mean, he's a friend guy, but I'm totally unattached.
5: Even better.
0: Except for my kid.
5: Yeah, of course.
0: Okay. Are you sure you still want him?
5: Wow, do you always talk this much?
0: Maybe. Sorry.

0: Oh, yes. I think so. I think it was pretty tight.
1: Wow, and you were so worried.
0: I know. I mean, thank you. He's so big, it could be that that just canceled out any looseness, you know? I mean, the last guy I had sex with was you, and this is like a quantum leap size-wise, so I think it might end up being the same tightness overall, you know?
1: Huh.
0: Oh, wow. No, I didn't mean it that way. No, you were totally perfectly in proportion to your height. Kurt's really tall, so.
1: Kurt, huh?
0: Yeah.
1: Is he a Nazi? Nazi basketball player?
0: What?
1: Nothing. Oh, thank you for asking about my night, by the way. Joe had explosive diarrhea.
0: Oh, no.
1: Twice. I scrubbed everything with bleach, even the baseboards. I did laundry, and I waited up for you to come home so I could go see my girlfriend, but I never heard from you because you were fucking Dirk Diggler. So.
0: Wait a second. I'm sorry. I thought I had your blessing.
1: You do.
0: I mean, you always said if I was on a date and it was going well to just go for it. That's what we.
1: Yeah, no, it's great. It's perfect. I mean, a call or a text would have been nice, but you know, I'm incredibly relieved to know your pussy's still tight. So, if you'll excuse me, I have to go shower, change, and try and reclaim a small shred of my masculinity before going to work to try and sell beer. So, you're on duty tonight.
0: Okay.
1: All night.
0: Okay.
2: The snow is snowing, the wind is blowing, but I can weather the storm. Why do I care?
3: Ski trip! We're leaving 20. That's not exciting.
4: I'm excited.
2: I've got my love to keep me warm.
5: No, we're good. We're gonna get on the road in like 15, 20 at the most, which basically means 45 minutes.
0: I'm doing only slightly better myself.
6: Honey, did you find the sled yet?
3: I did everything you asked.
6: Thank you.
5: Oh my God, I'm getting really excited about this trip. I think it's gonna be fun.
0: Do you think it's too soon?
5: What? Is Kurt?
0: Yeah, meeting the friends and Jason and dancer girl with the tits. I mean, was this a terrible idea?
5: Stop it. It's a great idea.
7: Kirk gets it. He's got kids.
1: Hey.
0: Oh, there's Jake. I should go. I'll call you from the road. I love you.
5: Okay, babe. Love you.
0: Bye. Hey. Oh, thank you. Thanks so much. Really appreciate it.
1: Hey, buddy.
8: How you doing? Oh, my gosh. Oh, my gosh.
1: Oh. I'll get it. Hello?
9: I'm sorry.
0: Oh, no. That's me. No, hey, Kurt. It's me. That's just Jason, my friend. My baby did. Joe's dad. That's just Joe's dad. Come on up. Are you guys all packed or?
1: Oh, no, not quite. MJ's still in bed. Huh? Pretty late night.
0: Right. Well, do you want us to wait for you guys? I mean, we have room for.
1: We rented a car. Yeah, thought it'd be more romantic to take our time, you know, stop along the way. Never been on a road trip together.
0: Right, of course.
1: Well, I better get going.
0: Oh, yeah, of course, yeah.
1: So here we go.
0: Okay, bud. Okay, bud.
1: All right,
0: I gotcha. All right, well, have a great drive. We'll
1: see
0: you.
1: Thank you.
0: What do you say?
1: Wow, you must be Kurt.
0: Oh.
10: Yeah. Hey, babe.
0: Hi.
1: Boy, you were not kidding. You are one extremely handsome German man.
10: I'm actually from Long Island, but how are you?
1: Right. I'm Jason. This is this is my son.
10: Oh,
1: hey,
10: buddy.
5: Take it up top.
0: Who is that?
5: Take it up top.
0: Who is that?
10: Oh, that hurts.
5: Get this.
10: Oh, God, here you.
0: Oh, I got you, Kurt.
10: Gotcha.
0: You want Kurt?
10: What's up? Oh, hey, buddy. Good to see you again.
0: I know.
10: Yeah.
0: Hi.
10: Hey, how are you?
0: I'm good. Oh, it's your best friend.
10: Look, I know. Got in here.
0: What did you bring?
10: Look at that.
0: Oh, look at that. Look at
10: that. That's yummy.
0: That's so nice of you.
1: You know what? We don't actually allow sweets this early in the day.
10: You know what? But this is actually the fake stuff, carob. It just looks like chocolate. And the good thing is he won't notice the difference for another 2 years.
0: Oh, that's okay.
1: Yeah, that's fine.

0: Donatello.
1: I want to stay forever. Kidding me?
0: Oh my God, look.
2: We're going to put it right over there. Don't get too close to that fire. You stay with me. Come on, guy.
3: Here you go. Oh, seriously? Of course.
1: Look at all of the men.
3: I'm happy with all the accessories.
1: And then look at him. I know. Ready?
4: What did you get that?
1: Reinforcements. Fly in. Thank you. This is sweet. Oh my God. Miss, do you want some? Sorry. This is you.
3: Hey,
1: do you want to top off?
3: MJ.
5: Hey.
3: Oh my good God. Hello.
6: This is Alex right here, MJ.
5: Hi, I'm Alex.
7: Hi, Alex. How are you?
5: How are you?
7: Good. Nice to meet you.
5: Oh my God.
3: Hey, Matt.
8: Well, I'm sorry about my husband. I'm Leslie. Okay.
7: Hi, how are you?
2: That was good help.
6: Hey,
2: thank you very much.
6: Did you meet MJ?
8: Yeah, we just met.
6: Okay, hey, did you meet MJ?
8: I did. I met her.
6: Oh, good, good, good, good. Did you meet everybody?
8: I did.
9: All right. That's Ben over there.
8: Hi, I'm Julie.
7: Hi, oh, I'm
6: so sorry.
7: MJ.
6: This is Julie.
7: Nice
6: this is Julie, and this is MJ.
7: Of course. Nice to meet you finally.
8: I've heard so much about you. I feel like I know you. I have two of your thongs in my apartment. I wash them.
10: Night, you guys.
9: Night.
5: Hey.
8: Hey, I just didn't know what you were thinking, if you wanted him in your room or ours tonight.
5: Oh, can you do me a favor and keep him with you guys tonight? It's just, she makes a lot of noise, man. Between that and the positions that we do, I don't want to scare him, you know?
8: Right, right, okay. Well, because, you know, sometimes we can be loud, too. Okay, all right, great, we'll take him tonight, then.
5: Great, you're the best.
8: Okay.
5: Good night, bud.
8: Have fun.
5: Thanks a lot.
8: Aneurysm or cancer?
2: I'm sorry, what?
8: Which would you choose?
2: Neither?
8: No. It's a game. You have to choose. Which would you rather? Think about it. Aneurysm, it goes fast. You don't even know what's happening, which is nice. But cancer, you get to prepare, say your goodbyes, maybe write a memoir, so.
2: Okay, yeah, all right. In that case, I would go with cancer.
8: Okay.
2: Right, because with early detection and vigilance,
8: No, you don't get it. You don't get it. You're dying, right? Either way, you're dying.
2: Okay, got it. Why am I dying? Why is this fun?
8: Got it.
2: Look, if you want to talk about these terribly depressing things, I'm totally game, all right? I don't want to ruin your holiday, so, how about waterboarding? How do you feel about that? That's good and depressing. I mean, for the record, I'm against it, but it is depressing.
8: Okay. I'm just tired. You don't have to do anything. Right? Sorry.
3: Thank you.
8: Okay.
3: Oh, yeah. Give me your body. Oh, we lost one. That's okay.
1: Yeah. I have to eat.
8: Honey, please.
3: Andy, I should warn you, we're pretty good. We used to have a ski share every winter, so just try and keep up.
7: I'm probably going to be boarding just because I'm not 100, so.
3: Oh, my God.
6: Wow. Okay.
7: Stop confident. Stop it.
6: Hey, are you sure this is okay? I can do like a half day and come back at 1 if you want.
8: No. I'll ski tomorrow. It's fine.
6: Sure?
7: Yeah, it's fine.
11: Let's go. If you're skiing, cars are loaded up. Grab your stuff. Let's go.
6: Hey, Kurt. You in or out, buddy?
2: You know, I think I'm going to stick around, go tomorrow with Jewel. Besides, it looks like these guys could use a little bit of a hand here.
8: Of course, I gotta. Are you okay, sweetie?
2: I'm sorry. Something I said, or?
5: Don't ask.
12: Let's go!
13: There's no line.
6: Yeah, we'll catch up.
5: So how about the whole Ben and Missy of it all?
14: Jesus, how about just the Ben of it all,
5: right? That is one long bad move.
14: Man, no shit.
5: Kurt seems like a nice guy, though.
14: Yeah. As long as Jewel's happy.
5: Well, MJ is great.
14: Dude, you have no idea. I have never, ever had sex like this before.
5: Oh.
14: No, it's crazy. I'm sore from overuse.
5: Whoa, dude.
14: It's like hurting me just to stand here.
5: Seriously? A little sensitivity for the have-nots. Please.
6: Sorry. Well, you guys aren't really back in the saddle?
5: No, sir. It's kind of hard to hit it when you have two kids asleep and drooling on you.
6: So what are we talking, like, once a...
5: Once a month is what we're talking.
14: What?
4: Maybe twice a month. Maybe it's not that bad. More when the grandparents visit.
14: Oh, my God.
4: I know.
14: Oh, my God. I am so sorry, man. No, I had no idea.
4: It's fine. It's fine. It's... I feel like we're over the worst of it. I've made my peace with it.
11: Come on! You coming? Let's go! Let's do this!
10: Let's go!
1: Wow, guys! This is amazing!
14: You're beautiful, boy. Oh my goodness.
4: Wow.
14: Hi. You look great.
7: So
14: I might need a moment to myself here to think about your face and your body. Go masturbate.
1: What? Okay.
15: Speaking of masturbating, who wants some chicken?
7: I do.
14: I'm a happy chicken.
4: Guys, I'm sorry. Just before we all start eating, I just wanted to say how glad I am that we're all here. You know, old friends. And new, it makes me happy. Nice to meet you, young lady. And Kurt, if things don't work out with you and Jewel, I just want you to know that we would like you to live with us. Just help us raise our kids.
1: Please.
4: I want a role model for my young boy. So, but seriously, I did actually want to make a little toast. So if we can just raise our glasses to Jason Jewel. That's right. I gotta hand it to you guys, you know, a year ago, not everyone thought that this little arrangement was gonna work out, but there was talk that it might end in tears and lawsuits and possibly some broken bones, maybe child services being called, but it has been, it's been really impressive to watch.
1: Oh, thanks, Al.
15: That's lovely.
1: That's so nice.
4: I'm proud of you. So, fucking cheers.
1: Yeah, thanks for that.
4: Okay.
1: Cheers.
7: Cheers.
1: Cheers.
7: Cheers.
1: Love you guys.
2: Cheers.
7: That was really sweet.
4: You're really sweet, baby.
2: So, I'm curious. So whose idea was this, anyhow?
1: Oh, it's his.
14: Hers.
1: It was yours.
14: It was mine?
1: Yes.
14: You're right. She paid me $200,000 just so she could, like, you know, get involved with this gene pool.
1: it was kind of mutual, right? I mean, both wanted a kid, and we hadn't met our people, so we just... decided to do it.
7: The truth is, they just didn't want to end up like us. Wonder why.
16: All right, don't you think you've had enough?
7: I mean, no, I think I'm fine. Thank you. This food is amazing.
1: It's so good.
4: It's so moist.
7: Really great.
4: What is that sauce? Is that mushrooms?
1: There's
2: some mushrooms in there. So have you guys thought about what you're going to tell Joe when he gets older? I mean, I'm sure you're going to have to deal with some of the same issues that I'm dealing with right now.
14: What do you mean?
2: You know, how do you explain to your kids that their parents want to be with other people?
14: Mm.
2: And all of the sort of conflicting theories on that. I mean,
14: right.
2: I probably don't need to tell you. Probably already did exhaustive research on how it's going to affect them and the right way to handle it and all that.
14: Yeah.
1: Yeah. No. I mean, we definitely, you know, we read all the books and articles and
14: blogs and
1: just,
14: you know,
1: on all the various. I mean, we.
14: Right.
1: I mean, we definitely.
14: We got into it.
1: Yeah.
14: Uh-huh. All over the place.
16: Yeah, because you know, when you're dealing with something as important as bringing a child into the world, you might want to have a few key discussions. You know, maybe sign a legal document or something. Now, this way is more of a let's just roll the dice and see what happens. Right. It's just a life.
14: Yeah, but the proof's in the pudding. I mean, he's a great kid.
7: He is a great kid.
1: Yeah.
7: He's a great kid.
4: And funny. The kid's got shtick. Already got shtick, this kid.
1: Yeah, we think he's pretty great, Ben.
7: But do any parents ever say that their kid's not great? I mean, that's, like, really taboo. They'd probably revoke your parenting license or something.
15: What about you, Mary Jane? Do you want to have kids?
7: Oh, God, no. I mean... It's amazing for you guys, and you're all doing such a good job, and you're happy, and it makes sense, but I'm like a gypsy. I do 8 shows a week, and I'm never home, and I have to be able to leave town on a moment's notice, and honestly, I've just never had the urge, and I really enjoy my freedom, so.
14: She does.
7: I do.
14: You like your freedom.
7: I like it.
17: Hey, you know, some people just aren't meant to be parents.
2: Well, look, none of us really have things we're doing. A perfect job,
14: right?
15: God, yeah.
2: Just, you know, it's par for the course. That's a gig. But then you have those moments. You come home from work. You open the door. Your kid runs in, gives you a big hug, and it's kind of game over, right? Mm-hmm. Right? I mean, that's the whole thing right there.
14: Yeah.
2: So.
16: But how are you two gonna deal with this? I mean, if all this awesomeness continues.
15: You know what? I feel like there are so many unconventional parenting situations. I mean, Cole came home the other day and asked why his friend Bobby had two moms. Not everybody's the same.
17: Right.
2: Well, look, I know for my part, I'm not going to introduce Jewel to my kids until I'm certain we're fully committed to one another. It'll be too confusing for them if, you know, they see their dad with a different woman every couple of months.
14: Sure. Yeah. No, that makes sense.
16: Yeah. Chase, you're fucked. What are you going to do?
14: What?
16: This is the longest relationship he's been in. What is it, 7 weeks old? Right. How old is it?
14: Okay, all right. You know what, Benny? I don't know if you've noticed, but I have never been happier. So, people change, you know. God knows you have. What is it? Your sixth scotch? Is that what's going on?
16: No. This is not booze. This is not booze talking. I'm just trying to sort of set it straight and put it out there because I think our friend Kurt here has actually raised some very good questions. I mean, seriously, you guys didn't think any of this through. You made a totally irresponsible decision about a kid. And yeah, Joe is fine now. He's one. But do you really think he's going to be okay later when he finds out that his parents never loved each other, even when they had him? That it was just some, like, arrangement so they could have sex with hotter people?
14: Ben, do you really think you, of all people, should be doling out parenting advice? You really think Troy's doing great being around two people who fucking hate each other?
15: Hey.
14: I'm being serious.
15: Hey, guys. It's a nice night. Let's just have New Year's.
4: You know, why don't we just dial it down a notch? Right. I mean,
16: it's a ski trip.
14: No. You know what? I'm not finished. You think that I haven't thought this through? You think that we don't love each other? You know, I've loved this girl for 19 years, Ben. That is fully half my life. I know everything there is to know about her. I know the mood she's in when she wakes up in the morning, always happy, ready for the day. Can you imagine? I know that she is honest. She won't even take the little shampoo bottles from the hotel room or sneak into the movie theater for a double feature. She always buys a second ticket, always. I know that we have the same values. We have the same taste. We have the same sense of humor. I know that we both think that organized religion is completely full of shit. I know that if she is ever paralyzed from the neck down, she would like me to unplug her, and I will. I know her position on just about everything, and I am on board. I am on board with everything about her. So you tell me, Ben, what better woman could I have picked to be the mother of my child? Seriously, what more responsible choice could I have made? You tell me, fucking prick. Seriously, so whatever happens, whatever the fuck happens this year or next year or whenever, we're gonna be fine, okay?
16: Okay. Whatever. You always want to find some way to stay above the fray, right? Have your cake and eat it too. Well, guess what? If you think that you and Jewel are gonna be BFFs for life and that Titty McTittenheimer, greatest fuck in your life, and oh my god, she snowboards, is not gonna make you bored as shit one day, then you are fucking wrong. I mean, Missy and I used to have sex in the bathroom of the train because we couldn't wait to get home. She gave me a fucking blowjob on the Taconic. Now look at us. But good luck to you guys. I can't wait to see how it all turns out.
8: Are you

0: Okay, so Mary Jane, this is my father and my mother.
1: Hi, I'm Marcy. Marcy, so nice to meet you.
0: It's nice to meet you. My dad,
2: Phil.
1: Hi, Phil. How are you? Thank you.

0: Mom, I'm gonna go.
1: Oh, you look beautiful.
0: Oh, thanks. Are you sure this is okay? Are you okay with this?
1: Are you kidding? I live for this. Just wish you'd ask me more often.
0: Sorry, I didn't know that.
1: See? That's my baby. Your mama is my baby. Okay, gorgeous boy, let's go get you dressed.
0: Yeah, sweetheart. I love you.
1: Love you.
0: Thanks, Mom.
2: Hey.
0: Hi.
2: Happy birthday.
0: Thanks.
2: Wow, you look great.
0: Thanks.
2: Where's everybody? I thought it'd be the last.
0: You are.
2: What?
0: It's just us.
2: Table's ready.
0: Thank you.
2: Oh, don't tell me everybody's sitter crapped out.
0: Something like that.
2: Oh, sorry, doll. That sucks.
0: Thank you. It's all right.
2: Well, where's Kurt?
0: Kurt is, not coming.
2: Oh, shit. You guys have a fight?
0: No.
2: I don't understand. So, what's wrong?
0: Nothing. Nothing. Kurt is, perfect.
2: Yes. It's annoying.
0: He wants me to meet his kids this weekend.
2: Oh, yeah? Wow, that's big. Are you ready for it?
0: No.
2: Doll, what is it? You seem weird or sad or something.
0: Kurt is the nicest, smartest, hottest, most caring man I have ever dated.
2: Seems to have it all. Several notches above Andy on his best day.
0: And for some strange reason, he seems genuinely into me.
2: Yeah, he adores you. It's obvious.
0: But all I do when I'm with him is think about you. I didn't invite Kurt or anyone here tonight. Because I just wanted to be with family. You're my family. You and Joe, just you and Joe, not my mom, not even Leslie, just you guys. I'm so in love with you, I don't know what to do.
2: Oh, honey. Hey. I don't know when you started the cocktails.
0: I'm not drunk. Not drunk.
2: Well, I'm with Mary Jane.
0: I know. You and I both know that's gonna burn out soon.
2: Jewel. She's moving in with me.
0: All those things that you said at the cabin, you said.
2: Yeah, I meant all of them. I love you so much. As a friend. You're my best friend. You're my best friend. I'm just not attracted to you. Like that. I mean, God knows you're attractive. You are beautiful. I'm just, ugh. I thought you felt the same way. Jewel.
1: Scratch the little old feet.
2: You know, leaving a rent-stabilized apartment in Manhattan is considered a cry for help in many circles. Brooklyn, huh? Never thought that day would come. That's two cards, just so you know.
0: PS 687 is the best public preschool. You know I can't afford half of 20K a year for private. I don't work in advertising.
2: I know I'd pay for school. I've always said that.
0: No, that's not the arrangement. Everything down the middle, right? Even.
2: So you get to take him away from me? Three trains or a $70 cab ride, that's even?
0: Please don't do this.
2: Well,
0: you can see him whenever you want, as much as you want. I just can't be close to you anymore.
3: Thanks, honey. Oh, I really want this, hon.
4: Okay. Thanks, John.
2: Babe, you want a latte?
0: No. I'm on a cleanse.
5: Why would you want to bring your kids to a place like this? People are fucking crazy.
6: Yeah?
7: Good job. Please don't. Okay, thank you very much.
0: Bye.
2: Your kids are adorable.
6: Oh, thank you. We thought we'd try, see how far we get. Gentlemen. It's my husband's birthday.
2: Oh, happy birthday.
7: Thanks.
2: How old are they?
7: She is 7 and the twins are 5.
2: Oh. I have a boy. He's going to be 2 in a few months.
6: Oh, God. Get ready.
2: Oh, thanks.
6: Actually, now I miss 2s. All right, you guys, listen. Those nice people next to us, they don't want French fries flying into their place, okay?
7: Very nice.
6: Okay. So if you eat everything and if you eat nicely, we can have ice cream for just a minute. What will it be?
0: What will it be? Hey, he's ready. I'll go get him.
2: Oh, hey, did you hear they're closing Ollie's?
0: Oh, no, I hadn't.
2: And the Monero.
0: I'll go grab mine. Okay. Sweetie, your dad's here.
8: Hi. Hi.
9: Gorgeous. Hi. Nice
8: to meet you.
10: So happy to meet you.
8: We were just drinking heavily by ourselves, so thank you for saving us.
10: It's the best.
2: It's even worse. I don't know whose it is. It just comes out sometimes.
10: Thanks for coming out, man.
2: Oh, yeah, sure. It's been a while.
10: Yes, it has. I just wanted to apologize in person, by the way, for being such a profound asshole up in Vermont. I was in a really bad place, man. I'm sorry.
2: Thank you. Thanks. Yeah, that wasn't great. But you know what? You were right about pretty much everything.
10: Yeah, Alex told me about MJ. Sorry about that.
2: Oh, no, that's fine. It's everything else that really sucks.
10: Yeah, I heard about that too.
2: It's amazing how fleeting it is, you know? That thing, whatever it is, being into someone new.
10: Yes, I have had a few one-night versions of that over the last 6 months that I'm particularly proud of. But.
2: No, it's crazy. It's like one day they're the hottest thing on two legs, and then the next, they just look ugly to you.
10: That's why you stay with someone you want to be with under the worst possible circumstances. That's what Missy and I didn't have. When things were great, we were great. As soon as things got hard, we didn't want to be anywhere near each other.
2: I had a really dirty dream about her.
10: MJ? I'd like 10. Dude.
2: No, dude. Julie. Julie.
10: Really?
2: Yeah. I don't know. I'm, you know,
10: it's like fucking Jesus. So why didn't you guys ever even try being together? I mean, after Andy was out of the picture, you were right there.
2: I don't know, man. Just too much like familiarity, you know, like nothing surprising. It's like she's one of my limbs or something. Like she's part of my body, you know?
10: And that's bad because...
9: Sweet little baby boy, it has made you dear. Can't you see what he had to go through? To come into this world.

0: grass on a Christmas morn. Sweet little baby boy. Sweet little baby boy.
1: Hey.
0: To the world.
1: Hi, buddy. Hi, buddy. Did you have fun? You saving a pizza for me? No pizza for me. No pizza for me. All right, listen, it's bedtime. We should say goodnight to your dad. It is way past your bedtime.
2: Oh, wait, I know the big birthday is next week, and I just, you know, you never opened your gift from last year, so I want to get it to you under the wire.
1: Oh, well, that's nice. I don't need any gifts.
2: No, just take it. Throw it away if you want.
1: Okay.
3: Open it.
1: No, I don't really am. Well,
3: open it, Mom!
1: No, sweetie. Well, I'll just...
3: Open it, Mom.
1: Thanks for taking him tonight. I had a really rough deadline. So.
2: Sure.
3: Daddy, stay!
1: Okay, sweetie, we're gonna go to bed,
3: Daddy,
1: okay?
3: Open presents!
2: Oh, that's okay.
3: Daddy, open presents, Daddy!
1: You know what? This is what we'll do. We'll open the present real fast as long as you promise to go right to bed, okay? You promise to go right to bed.
3: I want Daddy to move to bed!
2: Oh.
3: I want
2: Daddy
3: okay, to move to bed.
1: Both put you to bed and then we'll open the present and then you're gonna go sleep real quick, okay?
2: Okay.
1: And we'll just sorry, it's kind of a mess.
2: Oh, no, it's great. Wow, you get square footage in Brooklyn, huh?
1: Yeah, we like it. You know? Oh, you're gonna open it really fast. Are you gonna rip it open?
3: Yeah.
1: You're gonna rip it open?
3: Go fast.
1: Okay. It's right through here. Okay, bud. Let's get you in your PJs and then we'll open the present, okay? That's our deal, right? Let's get you in your PJs, okay?
2: The PJs.
1: Top left. Good job.
4: Thank you. Thank you very much.
2: Here. Oh,
1: thanks. Thank you.
4: Ready for rocket ship? Here you go.
1: Okay. Things don't fit that well, huh? I guess you're getting big.
3: Yeah, I guess.
2: Here. Just pull.
1: There you go.
3: Wait,
1: you want to do it? You gotta get your shoes off. Let's put you in the bed, huh? Oh, quick. One foot. Another foot. All right. There we go. So now let's open this present. You want to tear it open?
3: Sure.
1: Okay, let's rip it. Okay?
3: Oh,
1: my goodness.
5: Oh,
1: oh my goodness.
2: How did you do that so fast?
1: Oh, my
2: what
1: God.
2: Is this?
1: What's that?
3: A mail.
1: What is it, huh? Wanna look? You wanna open it, sweetie? Oh, God. Well, that's
2: Who
1: just mean.
2: Is that?
1: Do you wanna know what this is? That's Mommy, and that's Daddy. Can you believe that? Looking really, really dorky.
2: It's Mommy
1: that's just
2: and Daddy.
1: Terrible, terrible hair. But, anyway. That was before your time. We went on a really fun trip. And that's you.
2: Wait.
1: Oh, look at this. That was you. That was you and
2: you
1: Mommy's
2: were in that
1: tummy.
2: Tummy
1: inside
2: right there.
1: The
2: that
1: tummy.
2: Was you. Can you
1: there,
2: imagine?
1: See how fat I look?
2: That Mommy looks beautiful. That was my favorite.
1: Okay.
2: Someone else.
1: Okay, that's enough. Right?
2: Okay.
1: We made a deal, buddy, right? Let's get you to bed. Let's get you to bed. All right, sweetheart. All right. Let's take these pillows off. I know. Let's get you pillow. Let's get you cozy.
3: I want Daddy to sleep in our house. What does Daddy do to sleep in our house?
1: Well, Daddy sleeps in his house, and you know what?
3: What?
1: You get two houses to sleep in because you're the most special ever, and only really special people get two houses to sleep in.
2: I wish I could sleep at your house, bud.
1: What are you doing?
2: I want to stay in your house.
1: Okay, sweetie. I love you so much. Good night, okay?
2: Okay, buddy. Good night. I love you.
3: Me too.
2: Okay. Hey,
1: what
2: Joel.
1: The hell was that about? You want to tell me what that was about?
2: Sorry. I'm sorry. I just...
1: You can't say shit like that to a kid. You understand?
2: I know. I'm sorry. I just, you know, I didn't want him to...
1: Please don't do that. Please.
2: I'm sorry.
1: Don't. Like, I don't know where all this is coming from. I'm sorry if you're feeling lonely or guilty or whatever it is you're feeling, but look, you can't come into my house and say all this confusing shit to a 2.5-year-old. You just can't.
2: I know.
1: Jace, I'm finally in a good place, okay? I'm not angry at you. I'm not pining for you. I'm dating a lot. I'm good. So just, you should go home.
2: Okay, I...
1: You can go to this way. Please.

0: What do you want?
1: Slow, painful death by disease.
0: What?
1: I'd like to revise my earlier answer.
0: Okay, it's freezing. I have no idea what you're talking about.
1: I would rather live and watch the love of my life die a slow, painful death by disease than myself die a slow, painful death by disease. I don't feel that way anymore. Because, you know, the thing is, when I said that, I'd never had a love of my life, okay? I mean, I didn't know I did. I was just too fucking stupid to realize it. And it's not because I'm lonely or desperate or whatever else you think. It's because I realized that we got it all wrong.
0: Excuse me?
1: Both of us.
0: I'm sorry.
1: No, it's...
0: You're gonna come back here and tell me?
1: We had this great plan that we would raise a kid together so we could still have the romantic part, right? But you see, this was the romantic part. Everything we had was the romantic part. Everything else was just filler.
0: Shit. Shit. What am I supposed to do with that? I mean, really, what am I supposed to do with that? Just come in here and say all that great stuff, and I'm supposed to just believe you all of a sudden? I mean, after
1: look,
0: everything that
1: look,
0: we've been...
1: I know what I said. I know what I said that night, and all I can say is it was just too much, okay? I wasn't ready. Look, I know my timing sucks, but, you're the love of my life, Jewel. You're my person, and it's just the way it is. I miss you so much. And don't you miss me at all? Even a little?
0: I miss you a little. But see, I'm not just gonna be with someone who's not into me.
1: Does it feel like not into you?
0: Yeah.
1: Because right now I just really want to have sex with you. I'm gonna fuck the shit out of you. Please. Please. Just let me fuck the shit out of you right now. And if you're not convinced afterwards that I am into you in every possible way a person can be into another person, then I promise I will never try to kiss you or fuck you or impregnate you ever again as long as I live. I swear to God. Okay? Please. Please. What do you say?
0: I say... Get the shit out of me.
2: When you were young, what did you dream? What did you love? What would you be?

0: intelligent machines will soon allow us to conquer our most intractable challenges.
1: Once online, its analytical power will be greater than the collective intelligence of every person born in the history of the world. My mind has been set free.
0: What is this?
1: It's evolution.
2: This isn't evolution. It's an abomination.
3: What the hell's happening?
0: Stop it!
1: I don't understand. This is the future.
2: Gideon here. If we don't stop him, it will be the end of mankind as we know it.
4: Κυριακή στις 9 το βράδυ, στο Action 24.

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2: How long?
1: You've been gone 6 years.
2: It's like that movie where the angel takes the guy and shows him what life would be like without him, and everybody is so much worse off. Except in my case, it's the opposite.
1: I can't be around you or her without feeling like I'm betraying someone. Just as life was starting to become bearable again, you had to come back.
2: You're such an asshole when you drink.
3: Emily, you and I have both been victimized by the same person.
2: The vision is getting worse. And part of me just wants to forget it, and then the other part just wants to remember.
4: And I'm terrified of what'll happen if I ever do.
5: They found my DNA on Semerov's body, and now Harlow is dead?
1: Someone is covering their tracks, Gibbs. Someone is trying to frame Emily.
6: Make sure your girl doesn't leave town.
2: Why do you trust me?
1: I know you.
6: Robert Semerov, sex trafficker, had a habit of naming his favorite girls after flowers.
7: Regina Talbot! She's working for one of your guys too, man.
1: It's Adam. He's a woman, Regina.

When did you see Byrne last? Give me a timeline, Agent. In other words, you lost her. We'll discuss this back at the office.

0: Anybody see you?
1: It's him. It's him, Nick. I found proof.
0: Slow down. Proof of what?
1: At Radford's. He keeps a journal. He drew what I've been seeing.
0: Is he broke into Radford's house?
1: No, I had to. Just listen to me. He keeps a journal. He has one from just after I was captured. There is no way that he could have known.
0: I told you to stay at the hotel.
1: The bleeding eye drawn in it over and over again.
0: You're not making this.
1: No, Nick, he drew what's in my head.
0: Emily. Listen to yourself.
1: I know what I saw.
0: Look, I get that he's corrupt. But we don't have any evidence. None. That he had you in that cabin. None.
1: How do you explain the bleeding?
0: I don't know, and I will look into it, but right now, I have to take you in. BPD has issued a warrant for you.
1: No. No, I need more time.
0: Do you want Flynn to see you get arrested? Is that what you want? You should see him. Then we have to go.

0: Hey.
1: Hi. I told Maura and Julian you had a work emergency. We were supposed to have dinner.
0: Sorry. I completely forgot. I was taking Emily back. We were working the case. Figured she could tuck Flynn in.
2: I just wanted to check in on him after the concussion.
1: I understand, Emily, but he's asleep.
0: You can look in on him.
2: Thank you.

0: make sure Flynn doesn't listen to what people say.
1: I'll have the rest of your desk.

0: Emily? Emily!
1: I trusted you, now I look like a goddamn idiot. I should charge you with aiding and abetting the fugitive.
2: She was only out of my sight for a few minutes.
1: Oh yeah? What was she wearing when you saw her last? Let me know when you remember.
2: Green jacket.
3: Black hoodie, black pants. You can add that to your IMDb.
1: What's the point? Huh? She probably changed clothes twice by now.

0: Where are you?
1: I'm sorry, Nick. I just couldn't face being
2: a captive again. Couldn't do it.
0: Where are you?
1: I can't tell you. You'd have to bring me back in.
0: Running makes you look guilty as hell. If you come to me now, we could probably...
1: No. I'm gonna solve this.
0: How, Emily? How do you plan to do that?
1: You'll see. Just don't lose faith in me.
2: Okay.

0: Where have you been?
1: Huh?
0: You know I don't like being kept waiting.
2: Yes. It was on purpose. I brought you a surprise.
0: You did?
2: Yes.
0: Yeah? Why don't you go upstairs, huh? I'll get us a drink. Go away!
3: Mr. Byrne, it's Detective Gibbs. Mr. Byrne.
0: What do you want?
3: Can you open up?
0: No.
4: I'm looking for your sister.
3: Yeah, she's not here.
4: Where is she?
0: I don't know. A motel, somewhere.
3: Which one?
0: She didn't give me the details, all right? She just... I'm glad to be rid of her.
4: Listen up.
0: If she reaches out,
3: just call me.
0: Yeah, she's not gonna reach out. She'll go to our dad. He's the go-to. Good luck.

0: He did the right thing.
1: She escaped.
0: What? Don't understand.
1: I was stopped at a light. She jumped out and ran off.
0: You couldn't catch her?
1: Don't you think I tried?
0: Why are you getting angry with me?
1: Sorry. I should have cuffed her. I don't know why I thought I could trust her. It was stupid. It was really stupid.
2: The Emily Byrne we knew is gone, people. It's tragic. But whatever happened to her during those years, it changed her. She's violent, dangerous. The prime suspect in two murders. So the best thing we can do for her is to bring her in, safely. I'm gonna turn it over to Detective Gibbs, who's running point for BPD.
1: Yeah. What's this? Huh?
2: What did I tell you last night? To the door. I gave you a chance to open your eyes, Nick. And you didn't. I said she was playing you, and she did. Now you gotta pay the price. Badge and gun. You're suspended.

0: You're gonna join the hunt yourself. See if you can do her like you did Harlow.
1: She's still in your head, isn't she? Jesus, Nick.

0: Hey, why are you up here? Why don't you come down?
1: Can we talk for a second?
0: Sure.
1: Yeah, come here. Oh man, these hands are cold, huh? People are gonna be saying things about me. And I don't care. I just care that you know that they're not true. I need you to believe me, okay?
0: I believe you.
1: Good. Good.
0: Mom, what's wrong?
1: Baby, it's hard to explain and I don't have enough time. So if you ever hear anything that makes you question things, you just ask your dad. I trust him. And you can too, all right?
0: Okay.
1: Okay, I love you. Do you love me? You do? Oh, come here. Hey, go sit downstairs with your friends.
0: Okay.
1: Have you lost your mind? Showing up here? Putting Flynn in danger, all these kids?
2: I have a right to see him.
1: I'm sick of trying to make this nightmare livable for everyone. Leave, or I'll call the police.
2: Flynn is my son.
0: You don't deserve him.
1: You're hurting them. You hurt everyone around you, and you don't care.
0: Yes, police. Mom, what's happening?
3: When the public to approach the fugitive, call the hotline number at the bottom of your screen.
4: Shut it off, Danny.
5: You got it all wrong. I was innocent. Bet my life on it.
3: Adam Radford earlier this morning.
6: Now help me find her. The sooner I bring her in, the sooner we clear her of the charges.
7: Myself. I like Emily. I want to see her get a fair shake.
5: Cut that crap. I know what you're up to. I was making collars when you were in diapers.
7: And you know. The longer she's out there, the more the situation escalates. The last chance we have of bringing her in safe. You can help your daughter.
5: She hasn't come by. I called a few times, didn't hear back.
7: Any family outside of Boston? Old friends?
5: Who's gonna take her in? You got the whole damn media all worked up. Making her out to be a crazed killer. Nobody's gonna help my little girl.
7: I understand how you feel.
5: You understand, Dick. Hello?
1: Dad.
5: Josie, how are you doing?
1: Can't talk, I get it.
5: I'm hanging in there. You ready for the polka dance contest?
1: I don't know what to do. There are people that are working against me. And I think I've figured out a way out of all of this, except it's dangerous. And it might make things worse. But I think it's my only chance.
5: Do it. I've always believed in you. You've already got the moves. I trust you know how to use them.
1: Thanks. And I needed to hear that. I needed to hear your voice.
5: I gotta go. Take care.
7: Who's that on the phone?
5: Josie.
7: You know, for a guy whose little girl was on the run, you sound damn good.
5: Anything else, detective?
7: Not today. Thank you.
5: Asshole.
0: Nick?
8: Just a minute.

0: We need to talk.
1: Oh, yeah, okay. I'm going for a run.
0: Why later? Why not now?
1: I just need to clear my head.
0: You said you needed me to get through this. You're not acting like it. Why are you shutting me out? Just ignoring me now?
1: I have to go in with him.

0: Where are you?
1: With Radford. I'm taking him somewhere we can talk.
0: Wait, did you say you have Radford?
1: I've got it under control.
0: Listen to me, Emily. Very carefully listen to me. Because your life literally depends on it. You've abducted the special agent in charge of the Boston field office.
1: Just like he abducted me.
0: No. He's the dirty agent, no question. Do I think he killed Harlan, maybe? With the cannon? It doesn't add up. Think about it.
1: He's gonna confess, you'll see. After I do to him a bit of what he did to me.
0: How can I get through you? Do you want Flynn to see you shot dead by SWAT on TV? Is that what you want?
1: I just want this to end.
0: Tell me enough. Enough. Emily. Turn around. Come back. Please, Emma, I'm begging you, this is not the way.

0: with Bradford and taken him somewhere we can talk.
1: Did you shake him, Bradford?
0: I've got him under control. He's gonna confess.
1: Listen to me, Emily. Very carefully listen to me. Because your life literally depends on it. You've abducted the special agent in charge of the Boston field office.
0: Just like he abducted me.
1: No. He's the dirty agent, no question. But do I think he killed Harlan, maybe? With the cabin? It doesn't add up. Think about it.
0: He's gonna confess, yes. After I do to him, I bet I hate it.
1: Okay, do you want from me to see you shot dead by SWAT on TV? Is that what you want? Because your life literally depends on it. You've abducted the special agent in charge of the Boston field office.
0: Just like he abducted me.
1: You've abducted the special agent in charge of the Boston field office.
0: Just like he abducted me.
1: Boston field office.
0: Just like he abducted me.
1: No. He's the dirty agent, no question. And do I think he killed Harlan, maybe?

0: Adam missed a dinner appointment with the deputy director. No phone call, no email apology, nothing. Very unlike him. So I tried tracking him down, came up empty. That's when I called on Detective Gibbs.
1: We determined Radford went to the driving range this evening, but his car wasn't in the lot. Here's why. That's Emily Byrne. She tampered with a couple of the lights. She was picked up by a traffic cam on I-93, driving the junker parked next to Radford's car. By the time security realized the lights were out, she was out of there. With Radford.
0: And we have zero leads on where they might be headed. We need to generate some and fast. Exhaust every avenue you have.
1: I was in a corner too. Until she screwed me over.

0: familiar? This is where I was abducted. The night that I followed a lead on Harlow, the night that you didn't back me up. You tipped them off, didn't you? You set me up. You're going to admit to what you did. It's the only way you're getting out of here.
1: What do you think I did to you?
0: Why did you do it, Adam? Why did you take me? I need to know.
1: Emily, I wasn't there.
0: Why did you let me go? Are you framing me? Is this some kind of a sick game?
1: You're the sick one here. You're delusional.
0: You're not thinking straight. This is our new game. Just like he did to me. No.

0: Yeah.
1: And before you hang up.
0: What number is this?
1: I'm calling from the burner at the tip of my line.
0: What?
1: Never mind. Listen. I think I know where Emily is.
0: I'm supposed to believe you.
1: She called me. She says she has Bradford.
0: Any reason you're not sharing this with your own people?
1: Yeah, my work situations.
0: Yeah. I know.
1: I need your help.
0: Gibbs.
1: I'm the only lead you have.
2: We can leave anytime you want. You just answer my questions. What did you do?
3: Nothing.
2: You did something to me. I know. It changed me.
3: You're insane. You kidnapped yourself.
2: You and Harlan are partners. Admit it.

0: Okay.
1: You cooked up a witness against me.
0: I got Regina to lie. I made her call the cops and say you were with Samara. I didn't know what you remembered or what you did.
1: You bastard. The whole time that I was working the Samarov case, you kept him one step ahead.
0: Come here. Regina launder the money.
1: Why did you kill him? Was it because he was going to cut you out?
0: I didn't kill Samarov.
1: You killed him, and then you put my DNA on him.
0: No, I swear.
1: Then who? Who planted my DNA?
0: I don't know. The lab found your DNA on his body. I thought for sure it was you. I thought I was helping put a murderer in jail.
1: You're the murderer. I saw the journal. I saw the eye with blood on it. I have visions, Adam. I want to know why. Why do you have my visions in your journal?
0: You want to know why I draw the bleeding eye? What do you think I did after you vanished? I looked for you.
1: Bullshit. I was trouble and you were glad that I was gone.
0: No. It wasn't like that. I knew Harlow was involved somehow, but I stayed on your case. The bleeding eye was the only clue I could never make sense of. It haunted me. It still haunts me. That's why it's in my journal.
1: I don't understand.
0: Before we arrested him, I was trailing him, and he made a call. I don't know who he was talking to, but he said something and it stuck in my mind. He said, I'll meet you at the bleeding eye. It's not a person, Emily, it's a place.
1: A place.
0: What do you know about it?
1: I don't know. I just keep seeing it ever since I got back.
0: If you're seeing the bleeding eye, it means you've been there. Maybe you ever had you took you there. Or maybe your mind made it into a vision. Think about it.
1: It wasn't you. And it wasn't me. Then there's somebody else out there.
0: They know where the bleeding eye is.

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3: BPD has issued a warrant for you. I have to take you in.
4: Emily? I trusted you, now I look like a goddamn idiot. I should charge you with aiding and abetting a fugitive.
5: Badge and gun. You're suspended.
1: People are gonna be saying things about me, and I don't care. I just care that you know that they're not true.
4: I'm looking for your sister. You should go to our dad, he's the go-to.
6: And I was innocent. Bet my life on it.
7: Running makes you look guilty as hell.
8: No,
1: I'm gonna solve this.
8: Why do you have white visions in your journal?
9: Reading high was the only clue I could never make sense of. It's not a person, Emily, it's a place.
8: Allo!

0: What's Adam's rep?
1: He's fine. I left him safe. Police found him. Are you expecting anyone else?
2: Just Glenn and staff at 6.
1: Good. Take a seat. Don't move.
0: Oh, why are you doing this?
1: I need your help, and I need to buy some time. We'll be together. Now, where's my file?
3: Over there.
1: It's locked. Where's the key?
3: The desk, the first. Right. What are you looking for?
1: Everyone thinks that I am behind this, and it is blinding them to the truth. Somebody else is behind this. And I thought that Radford would have a few answers. Turns out he did. In fact, he gave me a clue, and I need you to help me make sense of it.
2: Hey, look, I don't think you killed those people.
3: But my advice for you is to turn yourself in.
1: Can't. Too close to solving this. I need your help, Doctor.
3: How can I help?
1: Bleeding Eye. It's a place. Except I can't remember where it was. I saw it when I was a kid. It just... Did I ever mention it?
3: No, you can look through the file, but I don't think so. You think this place has something to do with your abduction?
1: I don't know. I'll know when I see it.
3: Okay. I'm going to ask you to do something that it might sound impossible given the state you're in right now. But hey, stop. And breathe. Thank you. Relax. That's right. Thank you. Relax. Concentrate on your vision. Take your time. That's it. Okay.

0: You okay?
1: Yeah, I will be.
0: Just a scrape?
1: Thanks in there.
0: Yeah.
2: And no vest?
0: Didn't think I was walking into a shootout. Guess you know her better than I do.
1: I wanted to bring her in alive. If I could.
0: So much for that.
3: Describe your vision. Describe the place we're looking for.

0: tree. Smooth, white. It's an aspen. I'm there with the other children.
1: From the orphanage?
0: Yeah. And we're spinning around a tree. We're singing. I'm with friends. I feel happy.
1: Stay there. Breathe. Deep. Breathe. Stay there with your friends.
0: There's a fog coming in. Thank you, Doctor.
1: You know where it is?
0: Yeah. But you know I can't tell you. You're duty bound to tell the police.
1: No.
0: And you need a head start.
1: Hey. Okay, now. Hey, hey!
0: Cleaning crew comes at 6.
2: Yes, sir. I think somebody's dealing with that as we speak. Yeah, sure.
3: Congratulations.
2: It's a temporary assignment.
3: Am I fired?
2: Seriously, Durand?
3: Sorry.
2: Adam? Why do you think she killed him? I mean, I get Summeroff, and I sure as hell get Harlow, but...
3: I know why she killed Adam. She thought that he had been holding her in that cabin.
4: What?
3: It's crazy, I know. I kept trying to talk her off of it. She wouldn't hear it. That's what she was raving on and on about when she ran off on me.
2: Well, how the hell did she get that idea?

0: I didn't want to drag you into it more than you already were. And you see, we're going after Adam got me. I really thought that I could bring her in and end this.
1: You still think that?

0: We need to bring her in before anyone else gets hurt. Now we're gonna keep this stuff about Radford to ourselves for now. After we bring Emily in, we'll go to internal affairs about Radford together. And Nick, your loyalty's to me now, not Tommy or anyone else. No secrets. We clear?
1: Yeah. I'll be ready.
2: Did you kill Adam? My God.
1: It's my fault. Everything she does from here on out, it's on me. I'm gonna take a shower.

0: When's the next bus leave for Culver?
1: At 9 p.m., making no stops. Manchester, Concord, Plymouth, Whitfield, Lancaster, Culver.
0: When's it get in?
1: 1 a.m.
0: 4 hours?
1: Making no stops.
0: I didn't kill Radford.
2: Emily? Where the hell are you?
0: Look, I left him alive. He was alive.
3: Where are you?
0: Listen, you're both in danger. I don't know how he found me there, but he did. And he could be watching you and Flynn.
3: You need help.
2: You're not well. Just tell me where you are.
0: Would you just listen to me? He's going to hurt you. He's going to hurt Flynn. Please, Nick.
4: I am getting close.
3: No, the only thing that you're getting closer to, Emily, is getting shot dead in the street.
2: Think about our son.
0: I am. I'm not gonna let him grow up thinking that I'm a murderer. I would rather die trying to clear my name.
4: Somebody killed all of those people, and I'm gonna find out who.
3: No, this is not the way. This is not the way, Emily.
2: If you want to catch this person, you need to turn yourself in.
0: I'm sorry, Nick. I can't do that.

0: Look at the evidence, Dad. We have to consider it's her.
1: It's not true.
2: Facts speak for themselves, Dad.
1: Don't condescend to me, boy. Don't you know your own sister? She's your family, for God's sake.
0: See, that's the problem right there. You ever consider that maybe I know her and you don't?
1: You didn't come here out of care for me. You came because you couldn't wait to tell me when your sister disappeared.
2: That's bullshit and you know it. I am here because of you. Last time, nearly killed you.
1: As you can see, I didn't keel over from the shock. So you can go. Go celebrate. You're drinking again, I can tell.
0: The great detective strikes again. Or maybe Emily ratted me out to you and you're covering for her.
1: You mean after you threw her out?
0: Of course you think that. It's you and her against the world. It always has been. The rest of us can go to hell. Well, don't worry. I know the way. Dad, please. She's gonna reach out to you somehow. And when she does, just turn her in. Just turn her in.

0: Based on Nick's account of this conversation they had, it sounds like she's not targeting anyone right now.
1: Unless we're dealing with a split personality.
2: That's a bit extreme, Dr. Vega. What do you mean?
1: You said she thought
3: the killer was right on her heels. Maybe we should consider that she's both the killer and the investigator hunting that killer.
4: With all due respect, Doctor.
1: Yes?
4: Wouldn't you have flagged this condition in all your time with her?
1: Not necessarily. I'd have to see that side of her to know it existed. I may have only seen one side.
0: Okay, the one thing we know for sure is that we have to find her. Now, Dr. Vega said wherever she's going, it's tied to her childhood.
5: And that vision she's been having since her return.
1: Yes, the eye. Crying a tear of blood, she worked out that it was a tree. She'd play there with other children.
2: We need to speak to her brother and father.
1: Or you might need to go back deep into her past.
3: She was adopted.
4: And ask people what? Did Emily ever play near a tree?
5: No. She still thinks she's on a case. She's going from clue to clue, and that tree, that place, that's her next clue. If we find it, we find her.
0: Okay, you two take the brother and the father. We'll look into the orphanage.

0: The silent treatment you're giving us only puts your daughter at greater risk. You know that.
1: Warren, just help us end this. For everyone. Think of your grandson. You know how this is gonna end unless I'm the one who gets to her first. Just help us with this tree thing. She played there as a child. She remembers other children there singing. Could it have been a family vacation, a school trip? You can help us just by saying no, and we can get started looking into our time at Barrett House.
2: Don't sit here and lie to me like you care about her. 6 years she was out there. Took only one before you threw in the towel. Nothing would have stopped me if it were my wife. Remarried? You're a poor excuse for a man. Get out.
0: Let's go. I'll try the brother.
2: Sure, go see that traitor. Just like this one here. Quick to throw her under a bus.
1: Warren, she killed an FBI agent.
2: Did you see her pull the trigger?
1: She shot at Detective Gibbs and me.
2: I taught her to shoot myself. If she shot at you, you'll be dead. Put that in your file. I was there when you made your vows, you coward. I heard you say those vows to her. A man keeps his vows. Now get the hell out of my room.

0: do you know of an old amusement park up I-93 called Nottingham Park?
1: Yeah, it's 40 minutes up the road, just outside Coldbrook. 30 if you have a state trooper escort.
0: Which we do.
1: Sure thing.

0: a decomposed body is 10 years old. At least.
1: Christ, that's long before she was taken.
0: Nick. She knew where to dig.

0: I say we focus on the border.
1: Not so sure. I don't think she's running.
2: Check the borders anyway.
3: We'll need to comb those woods with the dogs. I'd say a 5-mile radius from the grave.
4: Call them in. We need more manpower, too.

0: Hi, Parkview General Hospital.
1: Austin area?
0: Yeah, cardiopulmonary surgery.
1: I got it. Connect you?
0: Okay, connect me. Thanks.
1: Cardiopulmonary.
0: Hi. Yeah, this is Catherine Carbone, Beatronic.
1: Good morning.
0: How are you doing this morning?
1: Ready for my break.
0: I know, I had an early start too. Look, I'm calling you about one of our devices that a patient of yours received a few years ago. There might be a problem with the device, and I was wondering if we could get a contact for that patient, because we're going to need it.
1: I can email you the request for information form, but I can't...
0: I understand, but I have the serial number right here, so we just...
1: We need the form. Is there some way you can get the information on your end?
0: It's not at our end, otherwise I wouldn't be calling you.
1: Well, I can only send you the form.
0: Patient. Well, this is a matter that could seriously affect the patient's life, so I think we can place that above protocol, don't you?
1: We really can't. It's federal policy. You know how these rules are. I just follow them.
0: Is there a supervisor that I can talk to?
1: You can talk to my supervisor, but she'll give you the same answer. Should I connect you?
0: Nope. Okay.
1: Sorry.
0: I understand. Thank you.